0: This is BHBN, and we've been entertaining patients in hospitals around the City of Birmingham since 1952. If you'd like to find out more about us, then you can have a look at our website, which is at www.bhbn.net.
1: Receiving a cancer diagnosis can be a life-changing event for you and those around you. Whether you've recently been diagnosed, are currently undergoing treatment, finishing treatment, or supporting a friend or family member with cancer, we're here to support you. Cancer and its treatments may cause various physical changes and significantly impact your emotional well-being and daily life. You may experience unfamiliar or intensified emotions as you navigate this challenging period. Many patients find that the side effects of cancer treatments improve after completing their treatment. However, some side effects may persist and cause long-term issues, while others, known as late effects, might not emerge until months or years later. Adopting a healthy lifestyle can aid in managing the late effects of cancer treatment and enhance recovery. It can also reduce the risk of other health conditions such as heart disease, diabetes, and strokes. We encourage you to consider ways to improve your overall well-being and long-term health. Our health and well-being events offer advice and information from experienced cancer professionals to help you lead a healthy and active life, including emotional, financial, and practical advice during this difficult time. These sessions, which are free of charge, allow you and your loved ones to learn about topics related to cancer. The events cover areas such as a healthy lifestyle, including diet, physical activity, sleep, fatigue, and emotional well-being, benefits and financial advice, information on treatments like chemotherapy and radiotherapy, coping with side effects of treatments, support groups. These sessions also offer peer support, connecting you with others who have experienced similar journeys, which can alleviate feelings of isolation and provide valuable coping strategies. By improving your understanding of your health, you can make informed decisions and set realistic goals for your recovery and well-being. Our events are held at the Queen Elizabeth Hospital Birmingham, Heartlands Hospital, Good Hope Hospital, and Solihull Hospital. For more information or to join one of our health and well-being events, please contact us at 0121 371 3539 or email us at cancerinfo@uhb.nhs.uk. We look forward to welcoming you.
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1: From the Sky News Centre, it's 2. A handful of police officers were injured and vehicles damaged during a standoff with masked anti-migration protesters in Portsmouth on Sunday. Attempts were made to stop around 120 people who'd arrived on a small boat being driven away from the city in coaches. The government's condemned what it calls thuggish behaviour. Right-wing activist Danny Tomo, who organised the demonstration, interrupted a Sky News interview with Reform UK's Zia Yusuf.
2: His Majesty's Navy, yes, it's been underinvested in by successive governments, but the idea that it can't stop unarmed men in dinghies is clearly for the birds.
3: My name's Danny Tomo, as you know who I am.
4: We're not looking to intimidate anyone. Let me start by firstly explaining to you why the men are wearing masks.
1: The business secretaries to meet Jaguar Land Rover's leadership team today. Britain's biggest car makers confirmed 4,000 jobs are to go over 2 years, the majority of which are UK office roles. Downing Street's again insisted it won't consider bailing out JLR. Work and Pension Secretary Pat McFadden admits it's a worrying time for workers.
5: This is a hugely important and successful British company. The announcement of the job losses are, of course, deeply concerning. This company, like others around the world, is facing significant global headwinds.
1: Britain's biggest retailers to offer thousands of work experience placements. It's part of attempts to reduce the numbers who aren't in education, employment or training. An 18-year-old's among four people arrested on suspicion of murdering a three-month-old girl while camping. Police were called to Woodland in Staffordshire on Saturday morning. Put Your Game Faces On could be heard in audio recordings from air traffic control when an Amazon cargo plane overshot a runway in America. Five people were killed at Miami International Airport with an investigation underway. At Kevin Peterson's rejoining England's ranks, the former batters accepted a white ball coaching role. That's the latest. I'm Cam Hall.
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2: Right. Before we read any bedtime stories, we need to brush our teeth.
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0: If you're a fan of the boys in Claret and Blue, Mad About the Baggies, or one of St Andrew's finest blue noses, then you can keep up to date with your favourite team's home games during your stay in hospital. 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
1: From the Sky News Centre at 3, the Prime Minister's told Labour MPs they need to help stop the politics of poison seeping into Britain's streets in response to protests against illegal migration over the weekend. Hundreds of masked men gathered in Portsmouth on Sunday after 120 people arrived on a dinghy. There were similar demonstrations in Dover the day before. Its MP, Mike Tapp, wants Andy Burnham to call an emergency Cobra meeting.
2: This is a crisis that we must solve. Illegal migration is absolutely unacceptable. We have to gain control of the borders, and of course we've made progress on that, but by convening Cobra, all of the mechanisms of government can come behind this problem and we can do our best to solve it.
1: The Chancellor insists the British economy is turning a corner despite Jaguar Land Rover confirming 4,000 job cuts. Most roles going are in the UK. Meanwhile, retailers suffered a disappointing August as looming household bills saw shoppers cut their spending. The British Retail Consortium says sales increased by 0.7% year on year, down from the same month in 2025. Four people have been questioned on suspicion of murder after a three-month-old girl died while camping with family in Staffordshire Woodland. Emergency services were called out on Saturday. Investigators say five people who died after an Amazon cargo plane overshot a runway in Miami were travelling on the road the jet crossed onto. They were in a van and SUV that were among several vehicles hit in Sunday's incident. National Transportation Safety Board's chairwoman Jennifer Homendy says there's utter devastation at the crash site.
3: You can see on the paved surface tire marks that continues through the grass. There's debris everywhere. Econoline van is torn apart.
1: And the King's reiterated the Duke and Duchess of Sussex will remain private citizens. That's despite their return to the UK. That's the latest. I'm Cam Hall.
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1: From the Sky News Centre at 4, Dover's MP is calling for the Prime Minister to chair an emergency COBRA meeting about small boat crossings following anti-migrant protests. Masked protesters also blocked roads in a standoff with police in Portsmouth on Sunday after the arrival of a dinghy with 120 people on board. There was a similar demonstration in Kent the day before. Right-wing activist Daniel Thomas is thought to have organised it.
2: We had 1 million people on the streets of London, and every colour, every creed, every background, every ethnicity, he called us knuckle draggers. Now, I understand Nigel's going to be Prime Minister one day, and I understand he has to set a standard. You can't just come out and say everything's great and these guys are fantastic, but Nigel needs to be very careful with his words.
1: Downing Street admits the loss of 4,000 jobs at Jaguar Land Rover over the next 2 years is concerning. The carmaker won't get a taxpayer bailout. Meanwhile, Britain's biggest retailers are offering 11,000 work experience placements for young people. It's part of a major drive by the government to cut youth unemployment. Nick Qureshi has more.
3: The scheme will see 18 to 24-year-olds on universal credit placed at businesses including Tesco, John Lewis and Costa Coffee. Around 40 retailers have so far signed up to the initiative, giving 2 to 4 weeks' work experience. At the end of it, an interview will be offered, with the idea to hire as many who are not in education, employment or training as possible. The programme's part of plans to create 100,000 jobs by the next election.
1: An 18-year-old's among four people arrested on suspicion of murdering a 3-month-old girl while camping. Police were called to Woodland in Staffordshire on Saturday. It suggested the scale of the NHS challenge facing Andy Burnham's greater than when Labour came to power in 1997. GPs, A&D and hospitals score especially badly in the British Social Attitude Survey. And 7 in 10 parents avoid talking to teenagers about money, as surveys found more than a quarter say they don't want to worry their children. That's the latest. I'm Cam Hall.
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0: 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If you're joining us from the Heartlands Hospital in Bordesley Green, it's good to be with you. 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
1: From the Sky News Centre at 5, trade with illegal Israeli settlements is to be banned as part of a tougher stance under Andy Burnham. An announcement expected later after the Prime Minister promised Labour MPs a reset of relations with Israel. He'd been critical of Keir Starmer's approach to the war on Gaza. Our chief political correspondent John Craig says the PM will get a mixed reception.
2: This will please, domestically, most Labour MPs, not all, but most, but the Israelis will be furious. And, of course, Benjamin Netanyahu has already protested this likely shift in position from the British government.
1: The Prime Minister's told Labour MPs they need to help stop the politics of poison seeping into Britain's streets. It's in response to protests against illegal migration in Dover and Portsmouth over the weekend. The business secretary's meeting Jaguar Land Rover's leadership team today after confirmation yesterday of 4,000 job cuts over 2 years. They'll mostly affect UK office roles. Peter Hughes is a senior official for manufacturing at Unite the Union and says any job losses are a mistake.
3: If you want to build for the future, you've got to keep your research and development part of the business and making sure that you are building the next generation of cars. Otherwise, you'll fall behind the Chinese and the Far East markets, which are developing electric cars at a lot greater rate than Jaguar Land Rover.
1: Britain's biggest retailers, including Tesco and Costa Coffee, are to offer thousands of work experience placements. It's part of efforts to tackle youth unemployment. Northern Ireland now has the highest infant mortality rate in the UK. The Royal College of Paediatrics and Child Health suggests it's increased from 4.2 deaths per 1,000 live births in 2018 to 4.5 in 2024. And 50% tariffs imposed by Canada on goods imported from the US are just coming into effect. Just under £15 billion worth of products, including steel and agriculture, are affected. That's the latest. I'm Cam Hall.
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0: 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The National Grid free priority services register is there when you need it. 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

0: If you're a fan of the boys in claret and blue, mad about the baggies, or one of St Andrew's finest blue noses, then you can keep up to date with your favourite team's home games during your stay in hospital. 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
3: From the Sky News Centre at 6, the Foreign Secretary is expected to announce a reset in Britain's relationship with Israel. A ban on all trade with illegal settlements is expected to be among a number of sanctions imposed later. Ed Miliband hinted at further action in the Commons last week when he criticised Israel's plans for more construction.
4: This action was rightly condemned by a whole range of countries in the international community, including the United Kingdom. Over recent weeks, we've also seen appalling settler terrorism and Palestinians driven from their homes. Mr. Speaker, this government will not acquiesce in the destruction of the two-state solution.
3: The Prime Minister is warning Labour has to stop what he describes as the politics of poison entering society. Andy Burnham has spoken to his MPs after crowds of masked men created disturbances in Dover and Portsmouth in protest at small boat crossings. Britain's biggest retailers are offering 11,000 work experience placements for young people. The scheme will see 18 to 24-year-olds on universal credit placed at businesses including Tesco, John Lewis and Costa Coffee. Shops suffered a disappointing August as customers faced looming household bill hikes. The British Retail Consortium says people opted for smaller luxuries, including beauty products, instead of bigger purchases like furniture. An anti-fraud body's warning politeness is putting people at risk of being scammed. A survey suggests more than half of adults stayed on an unexpected phone call in the past year for longer than they wanted. Giles Mason from the Take Five to Stop Fraud campaign has this advice.
5: You have the right to stop and think before parting with your money or information. It's okay to hang up, shut the door, close the email or simply say no. Only a criminal will try and rush and panic you. And finally, contact your bank if you think you've been scammed and report it through to the police as well.
3: And more than a quarter of British men admit secretly watching romantic movies with their partner. 9 in 10 couples told a poll watching the films brings them closer. That's the latest. I'm Matt Steele.
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1: From the Sky News Centre at 7, the Foreign Secretary is expected to announce a ban on trade between the UK and Israeli settlements in the West Bank. Ed Miliband's likely to tell MPs later that he wants a tougher stance on the much-criticised Israeli communities established inside Palestinian territory. The US is expected to react angrily to the move. Its ambassador to Israel, Mike Huckabee, has defended his practice of not referring to the area as the West Bank.
2: The reason I use the terms Judea and Samaria, because they're the ancient biblical terms of this land. 80% of the Bible happened in the area of Judea and Samaria. The West Bank is a nebulous term to me.
1: Britain's biggest retailers are offering 11,000 work experience placements for young people. It's part of a major government drive on youth unemployment. Nick Qureshi has more.
3: The scheme will see 18 to 24-year-olds on universal credit placed at businesses including Tesco, John Lewis and Costa Coffee. Around 40 retailers have so far signed up to the initiative, giving 2 to 4 weeks' work experience. At the end of it, an interview will be offered, with the idea to hire as many who are not in education, employment or training as possible. The programme's part of plans to create 100,000 jobs by the next election.
1: The Prime Minister has told his MPs to do more to tackle the so-called politics of poison. His remarks follow disorder in Portsmouth and Dover in protest over small boat crossings. Asthma patients taking the diabetes and weight loss drug semaglutide may see a reduction in attacks. A study suggests the link between the medicine and asthma flare-ups was stronger in people taking a higher dose. The drug's an active ingredient in Wegovy and Ozempic. Prince George begins life at Eton College this morning. He follows in his father's footsteps by attending the prestigious school in Berkshire. And Noel and Liam Gallagher have walked the red carpet together, arm in arm, for the premiere of a new documentary. Don't Look Back in Anger follows the brothers during preparations for last year's reunion tour. That's the latest.
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1: 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Cancer and its treatments may cause various physical changes and significantly impact your emotional well-being and daily life. You may experience unfamiliar or intensified emotions as you navigate this challenging period. Many patients find that the side effects of cancer treatments improve after completing their treatment. However, some side effects may persist and cause long-term issues, while others, known as late effects, might not emerge until months or years later. Adopting a healthy lifestyle can aid in managing the late effects of cancer treatment and enhance recovery. It can also reduce the risk of other health conditions such as heart disease, diabetes, and strokes. We encourage you to consider ways to improve your overall well-being and long-term health. Our health and well-being events offer advice and information from experienced cancer professionals to help you lead a healthy and active life, including emotional, financial, and practical advice during this difficult time. These sessions, which are free of charge, allow you and your loved ones to learn about topics related to cancer. The events cover areas such as a healthy lifestyle, including diet, physical activity, sleep, fatigue, and emotional well-being, benefits and financial advice, information on treatments like chemotherapy and radiotherapy, coping with side effects of treatments, support groups. These sessions also offer peer support, connecting you with others who have experienced similar journeys, which can alleviate feelings of isolation and provide valuable coping strategies. By improving your understanding of your health, you can make informed decisions and set realistic goals for your recovery and well-being. Our events are held at the Queen Elizabeth Hospital Birmingham, Heartlands Hospital, Good Hope Hospital, and Solihull Hospital. For more information or to join one of our health and well-being events, please contact us for peer support, connecting you with others who have experienced similar journeys, which can alleviate feelings of isolation and provide valuable coping strategies. By improving your understanding of your health, you can make informed decisions and set realistic goals for your recovery and well-being. Our events are held at the Queen Elizabeth Hospital.

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We would like to thank you all for your continued support and donations, helping us to continue broadcasting to hospitals, care homes, and the wider community.

0: 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If you're joining us from the Heartlands Hospital in Bordesley Green, it's good to be with you. 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
1: This is BHBN, and we've been entertaining patients in hospitals around the city of Birmingham since 1952. 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
1: From the Sky News Centre at 8, illegal Israeli settlements are to be sanctioned by the UK as part of a new tougher stance on the Middle East. The Foreign Secretary will set out the details later as part of a reset of relations with Israel. The communities are built in the Palestinian West Bank territory. Cabinet Minister Pat McFadden explains the change.
2: The overriding drive behind it is the idea of keeping alive the possibility of a two-state solution. And what we're really concerned about is an attempt openly by some Israeli ministers to erase that possibility.
1: Thousands of work experience placements with businesses like John Lewis and Tesco are going to be offered to out-of-work young people. The scheme is part of a government scheme to slash high numbers of those not in education, employment or training. Nigel Farage wants a ban on full face coverings in public. It follows anti-immigration protests at the weekend when groups clashed all in black with their faces hidden, clash with police. It's understood victims of the Huntingdon train stabbing are among those whose health records have been inappropriately accessed by NHS staff not involved in their care. Sky News and the Health Service Journal found nearly 3,000 cases have been investigated in the past 5 years. Other potential breaches include Nottingham attack victim Grace O'Malley Kumar. Her dad is Dr. Sanjoy Kumar.
3: It's nothing but morbid, voyeuristic curiosity. It's the worst of a human element that we have, and I think it's disgraceful. To think that that happened to my daughter just upsets me to no end. It brings me to tears.
1: Coco Gauff has beaten fellow American Iva Jovic to make the quarterfinals of the US Open tennis. In the men's draw, top seed Alexander Zverev is also through. And 7 in 10 parents avoid talking to teenagers about money. Investment firm M&G found more than a quarter say they don't want to worry their children. That's the latest. I'm Matt Steele.
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1: From the Sky News Centre at 9, the UK could be on the verge of banning trade with Israeli settlements in the occupied West Bank. The Foreign Secretary will set out later what's being called a reset of Britain's relationship with Israel. Israel's already criticised the UK's recent stance on the conflict. Dozens of leading retailers have signed up to offer work experience as part of a government drive to tackle youth unemployment. 11,000 18 to 24-year-olds on Universal Credit will be offered placements with firms including Tesco and John Lewis. Work and Pension Secretary Pat McFadden says it will be like an opening shift.
2: At the end of it, they get an assessment, possibly an interview. I've talked to employers and said, what are the chances of you taking somebody on after they've been through this work experience? And the answer employers give me is they are significantly higher than someone with no experience.
1: NHS staff may have looked at patients' medical records without good reason nearly 3,000 times in 5 years. Victims of the Nottingham attacks and the Huntingdon train stabbing were among those snooped on. Sky News and the Health Service Journal found not a single case ended in prosecution. Two people have been killed and at least 10 injured as Russia resumes attacks on Kyiv after a weekend pause. Ukraine's foreign minister says President Putin struck as soon as two US envoys left. Nigel Farage wants full face coverings banned in public. It's after masked protesters gathered for anti-migrant demonstrations over the weekend. And Liam Gallagher's walked the red carpet with his arm around brother Noel at the premiere of a new Oasis documentary. Don't Look Back in Anger tells the story of their reunion tour. Director Dylan Southern says they were emotional concerts.
3: We sort of discovered that in Cardiff. The moment they walked out for that first show, you knew within 30 seconds of the music playing that this was going to be something more than any of us had imagined, that it was going to mean so much to people.
1: The film's in cinemas tomorrow. That's the latest. I'm Matt Steele.
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0: If you're a fan of the boys in claret and blue, mad about the baggies, or one of St Andrew's finest blue noses, then you can keep up to date with your favourite team's home games during your stay in hospital. 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
1: From the Sky News Centre at 10, the UK is expected to announce a ban on trade with Israeli settlements in the West Bank. They're illegal under international law, although Israel disputes that. Foreign Secretary Ed Miliband will set out what's being called a comprehensive reset of UK policy when he speaks to MPs later. Israel's occupied the Palestinian territory since 1967, and civilian Israeli communities have expanded ever since, going right through Abdul Karim Fuka's family land.
2: Spain has banned imports from settlements in the West Bank. Britain has more responsibility here than Spain. And like Britain, Spain was never a colonial power here.
1: Dozens of big firms are going to be offering work experience placements to unemployed young people. It's part of government plans to slash the numbers of 18 to 24-year-olds who don't have jobs or education or training places. Staff working at hospitals may have tried to snoop on patients' records without good reason nearly 3,000 times in 5 years. A Sky News investigation with the Health Service Journal has found the Information Commissioner's Office hasn't prosecuted a single case. Paul Arnold is its chief executive.
3: Systemic issue. It's an issue that must be tackled. The harm is real. The harm is deep. We have to be confident that that information is kept safe, that the records are only seen by those who are required to provide us with care.
1: The weekend pause in attacks on Kyiv and Moscow is over. Two people have been killed and at least 10 injured in Russian strikes on the Ukrainian capital overnight. It's a big day for the Prince and Princess of Wales as their eldest son starts at Eton. It's thought 13-year-old Prince George is starting at the prestigious Berkshire boarding school this morning. And more than a quarter of British men admit secretly watching romantic movies with their partner. 9 in 10 couples told a poll watching the films brings them closer, but half of blokes say they don't tell their friends. That's the latest. I'm Matt Steele.
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So this is the morning show here on BHBN Radio, and everybody is welcome, especially those in hospital. And I'm going to tell you exactly what we're doing today, because this is a magazine programme, so it's got all sorts of goodies, including great music. So do stay with me for the next 2 hours. Okie doke. At 10:25, I shall be in the radio kitchen with my all-bran loaf. So do get yourself a pencil or beads and writing down this loaf. It's so easy and it's so delicious. Novelty song to follow. And today, that's Mary Wilson with Telephone Man for us all to have a giggle too. At 10:45, it's our mindfulness moment with Penny Jane. And then just after 11, we have BHBN's Music Diary. Well, I will be telling you what happened in 2006, I do believe. 11:25 brings our morning interview, and it's all about pets in hospital, pets visiting in hospital, that is. Philippa Clarkin goes on a ward to find out all about it. In the last half hour, it's my 60s selection, and you have a job. You to name the year release and the top UK chart position. No phones, please. Right now, we are in the 2020s with my Sounds of the 2020s, keeping us all up to date. Three tunes that have made the big time in recent years.

refers to my sounds of the 2020s, says Apata, Rose and Bruno Mars. You can hear it, can't you? And if you do salsa or dance fit, you might very well have treaded the boards to this, I should say, because it's been used a lot in gyms. Our next one is from Ava Max, Diamonds and Diamonds.

The very talented Ava Max there, the second of my sounds of the 2020s, Diamonds and Dance Floors. Last one coming up. And this is John Bon Jovi with Legendary. He keeps going on and on. Fantastic song. I think it's about himself, isn't it?

0: Blast Some My Sounds of the 2020s. First one was Apata, and that was from 2024. Diamonds and Dance Floors, 2023. And Legendary by Bon Jovi, this one, 2024 as well. So our three songs keeping us up to date. Coming back with Luke Combs and Fast Car after our health break.
1: 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Cancer and its treatments may cause various physical changes and significantly impact your emotional well-being and daily life. You may experience unfamiliar or intensified emotions as you navigate this challenging period. Many patients find that the side effects of cancer treatments improve after completing their treatment. However, some side effects may persist and cause long-term issues, while others, known as late effects, might not emerge until months or years later. Adopting a healthy lifestyle can aid in managing the late effects of cancer treatment and enhance recovery. It can also reduce the risk of other health conditions such as heart disease, diabetes, and strokes. We encourage you to consider ways to improve your overall well-being and long-term health. 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These sessions also offer peer support, connecting you with others who have experienced similar journeys, which can alleviate feelings of isolation and provide valuable coping strategies. By improving your understanding of your health, you can make informed decisions and set realistic goals for your recovery and well-being. 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We look forward to welcoming you. 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
0: I've got my chef's hat on, and I'm ready to go in the radio kitchen. All you need to do is get yourself a means of writing down the recipe.

Welcome to the Radio Kitchen. So what's happening in the kitchen today? Well, it's an everyday cake recipe, an all-bran fruit loaf. I actually can't remember a time when I didn't regularly bake this cake. This has the minimum possible prep time. It's full of fruit and fibre and is suitable as an everyday treat in a lunchbox. This cake requires that some ingredients are soaked. Don't miss out on this as it's an important part of the process. The recipe uses cups, which is a measure of proportion rather than weight. If you have a measuring jug, then the cups will almost certainly be marked on the side. Righto, let's get going on this. I'll repeat the ingredients at the end. Into the mixing bowl add 1 cup of all bran, 1 cup of sultanas, or you can use mixed fruit, 1/2 a cup of brown sugar, 1 cup of milk. I'm using semi-skimmed. Now this needs a stir to combine all the ingredients. It needs to be covered and left to stand for at least an hour. If you put it in the fridge overnight, it's fine. Well, that's done for now, so I'm off to complete a pile of ironing while the mixture soaks. Ironing done and put away, so it's time to complete the cake. The first job is to put the oven on to heat, 160 degrees, which is 150 degrees fan or gas mark 4. Next, I need to prep a standard loaf tin. At the very least, the base of the tin needs to be lined and the sides should be buttered. But I have a reusable loaf tin liner, and I must say that if you regularly make a loaf cake, it's a really good investment. Right, let's finish off the mixture by sieving in 1 cup of self-raising flour and 1/2 a teaspoon of mixed spice into the mixing bowl with the other ingredients. This needs mixing thoroughly to combine them all. The mixture is a thick batter, which is how it should be. It doesn't need any more liquid. All that's left to do is to spoon the mixture into the tin, roughly level it off, and place it in the middle of the oven for an hour and set my timer. That's my cooker paging me, so I'll just go and check to see if the cake is cooked. You know, the benefit of cooking a cake is the lovely smell that it brings to the house. Yep, it springs back at me, so we're good to go. This cake needs to be turned out immediately and left to cool. When it's cool, for the best possible results, wrap it closely in cling film or foil, and if you can possibly resist it, leave it for 24 hours to mature. It definitely improves with a little keeping. To serve, cut into slices. I like it with a smear of butter on. If using for a lunchbox, cut 2 slim slices, butter, then sandwich them together. It probably won't last long enough to make it to the freezer, but it does freeze rather well. Now, not everyone is familiar with the main ingredient of this cake, all bran, which is sold as a breakfast cereal. You might be surprised at how crunchy and sweet the shreds are. I use all bran on a daily basis, so it's readily available in our house. I have a handful each morning to top my fresh fruit and yogurt breakfast, and I look forward to it. All bran is reputedly full of fibre and marketed as good for gut health. So hopefully this cake captures some of these health benefits, and you cannot dispute that this is easy to do with very little clearing up. So here come the ingredients again. 1 cup of bran, 1 cup

cup of sultanas and half a cup of brown sugar in 1 cup of milk. Soak, then mix in 1 cup of self-raising flour and half a teaspoon of mixed spice. Cook for 1 hour at 150 degrees fan. I hope this all-bran fruit loaf becomes a regular in your house. It certainly is in mine. That's all from the Radio Kitchen today. Until next time, enjoy your cooking. And we've been eating one of those this week. Anyway, Mary Wilson now with Telephone Man. Enjoy the laugh.

0: Nelly says,
1: now when other fellas call you, tell them how it all began.
0: Well, can you imagine? 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

0: 'cause I got a ding-a-ling singing, hey lolly lolly, hey lolly lolly, hey lolly lolly, just doing my thing. 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
1: Surely you can't fail to smile at that one. Now, I've got a request for the next one from Shaz. She's asking for It's All Over Now by the Rolling Stones. And I think I know what she means about It's All Over Now. Get yourself dancing to this, Shaz.

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Thank you for suggesting that one. I haven't heard that one in a very long time indeed. Let's turn to Harry Styles now with Late Night Talking.

0: 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Before that, we've got a community break, and we'll come back with Budapest, George Ezra.
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0: 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It's coming up.
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2: 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Today we suggest how you can enhance your well-being through mindfulness. This evening or tomorrow morning, when you are brushing your teeth, try to do it mindfully by using all of your five senses: sight, touch, hearing, smell, and taste. Focus on one sense at a time. One way of doing this is to begin by carefully looking at your toothbrush and noting its appearance. Next, shift your attention to the sense of touch. Weigh the toothbrush in your hand and really appreciate what it feels like. Now, open the tap and listen to the sound of the water running and the noise it creates hitting the hand basin. When you've put toothpaste on your brush, as you put it in your mouth, notice the smell of the toothpaste. Does it, for instance, make your nose tingle? Lastly, appreciate the taste of the toothpaste as you brush your teeth. Of course, this is only one way of setting out to mindfully complete the task of cleaning your teeth. You can do it any way you like, but do try to focus on just one sense at a time.
0: Thanks, Penny Jane. I think it's time to say hello to our listeners, especially those in the care homes. Care homes are Heartlands, Metchley Manor, Swallows Meadow, Claridge Place, Shenstone Court and Bourneview. I hope everybody there, visitors, residents, staff, will enjoy this one. You can all start to sing, I think, because I'm going to sing as well. It's Sweet Caroline. Ah, you say, ho-ho, Neil Diamond.

When this was first released, we didn't think we'd be singing along to it for the next 40 years, did we? Everybody knows the words to that one. Going on to say hello to those people in hospital. How are you doing? I hope you're feeling much better today than you did yesterday. And you'll soon be going home because although the staff look after us wonderfully well, and there's no place like home. And if you go home, do take us with you by downloading our app, won't you? Who are you? Well, you're in the Queen Elizabeth, Birmingham Women's Hospital, Heartlands City, Royal Orthopaedic, Solihull Hospital, Midland Metropolitan Hospital, Sandwell, Good Hope and Harborne Hospitals. What a lot of hospitals, what a lot of people. And you deserve a big tune. And none is bigger than this one. This is Blinding Lights from The Weeknd.

madness and driving in my car. As I said, I've got a little mini theme going on. Next one is going to be Fast Car by Luz Coombs, and that's going to take us up to the 11 o'clock news, and that will mean we've got one more hour left. So do stay with me right after the news, and we can enjoy our next hour together.

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1: From the Sky News Centre at 11, Israel's president has warned the UK against banning goods produced by settlements in the occupied West Bank.
2: It will directly harm, unfortunately, Palestinians, robbing them of business and employment. And ultimately, it will undermine the interests and national security of freedom-loving nations.
1: Isaac Herzog's been speaking ahead of an expected announcement from the Foreign Secretary this afternoon. Ed Miliband's planning to tell MPs the UK will stop trading with illegally established communities that produce goods and services in the territory. Leading retailers will offer more than 11,000 work experience placements to young people on benefits as part of a drive to tackle joblessness. Firms like Tesco and Currys hope many of the 18 to 24-year-olds who take part will secure permanent jobs as a result. NHS staff may have looked at patients' medical records without good reason nearly 3,000 times in 5 years. Victims of the Nottingham attacks and the Huntingdon rail stabbing are among those snooped on. Donald Trump says the Canadian plane maker Bombardier can no longer sell in the United States unless it moves production there. The two countries are engaged in a long-running trade war. It's the first day at a new school for Prince George. The future king, who's 13, is beginning life at Eton. He'll be a full-time boarder at the Berkshire College. Our royal correspondent Laura Bundock is at the school, which is one of the most exclusive in the world.
3: Fees here cost over £65,000 a year. He will be joining a long list of famous alumni, from authors to aristocrats, politicians, some 20 British prime ministers educated here, and of course his own father and uncle, Prince William and Prince Harry.
1: And thieves have stolen three paintings from the Renoir Museum on the French Riviera. Officials say they dropped a fourth artwork as they fled the scene this morning. The pieces are reportedly worth nearly £8 million. That's the latest. I'm Matt Steele.
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Welcome back to the second hour of the show. You're with Joy Bourne on BHBN's morning show. We've got just one more hour together, as I said. Very shortly, we have the music diary. Halfway through the hour, the morning interview, followed swiftly by my 60s selection. And now let me remind you about that 60s selection. You have a job. You got to decide what the UK chart position was and the year it was released without the aid of your phones. Don't forget, get your requests in. Call 0121 471 4774. Now, we have got an answer phone on that number, so we don't miss calls. You can leave your request anytime you like. That's 0121 471 4774, or you can WhatsApp or text us on 07519 694 698. And of course, you could leave us a voice note. It'd be lovely to hear your voices. 07519 694 698. Kicking it off this second hour, we have the Wellerman.

In August of 2006, Boy George was seen sweeping the streets in New York as part of a five-day community service sentence. The former Culture Club frontman was moved into a fenced-off area after only 30 minutes after he was mobbed by the media. The 45-year-old singer was found guilty of wasting police time early this year and was threatened with jail if he failed to complete the court-imposed sentence.

In October of 2006, Madonna adopted a one-year-old boy in Malawi, Africa. The boy's father, Johan Brander, told reporters, "I know he'll be very happy in America." The boy's mother had died a week after he was born.

In December of 2006, Mariah Carey threatened legal action against poor star Mary Carey in an attempt to stop her trademarking her similar-sounding stage name. There's an Mariah Carey believed fans could get the two performers confused if the adult film actress Mary Carey's trademark application was successful.

0: In February of 2006, winners at the year's Brit Awards included James Blunt, who won British Male Solo Artist. British Female Solo Artist went to Katie Tunstall. Coldplay won Best Album for XY, and Best British Single for Speed of Sound was the Kaiser Chiefs.
1: She smiled at me on the subway. She was with another man.

0: got the refugees.
1: No fighting. 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Shakira, Shakira.
2: I never really knew that she could dance like this.
3: 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Hips Don't Lie by Shakira was one of the most downloaded songs of 2006.

0: the Mighty Pet Shop Boys. We got a break now, and then after that, we'll have the interview coming up in about 5 minutes, and that's all about pets in hospital. Lovely, sweet interview.
1: There's nothing like curling up in that cosy, well-worn armchair, your furry friend by your side, as you sip a cuppa from your favourite mug and breathe in that familiar smell of home-cooked dinner. 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
2: Hello, Stella. Hello.
3: Well, Stella is a Maremma sheepdog, and that's an Italian breed of dog. She's 7 years old, and she's absolutely huge. She's white in colour, and she's incredibly fluffy. So I'm pretty sure that all the patients here on Ward 518 today are going to really enjoy stroking her, because her fur is just so soft. You're like a big polar bear, the size of a small Shetland pony or something. Anyway, Manuela, her owner, has brought her here today to Ward 518. It's an elderly care ward, and I know that they're really excited to meet her. So let's go ahead.
4: Oh, here's Stella.
3: Here she is.
4: Stella.
5: Hello, Kenneth.
4: Hello, Stella. You're beautiful. You're really beautiful. A big hug.
5: Oh, she likes big hugs. She's a wonderful pillow, I tell you. You can even sit on her and hug her. She loves it.
4: Oh, Stella, you're really, really lovely.
3: What do you make of having a four-legged visitor today?
4: I am. I'm really pleased. Oh, it's beautiful.
6: My name is Manuela Castello, and the owner of Stella.
4: You're really beautiful. A big hug.
5: Oh, she likes big hugs. She's a wonderful pillow, I tell you. You can even sit on her and hug her. She loves it.
4: Oh, Stella, you're really, really lovely.
3: What do you make of having a four-legged visitor today?
4: I am.

0: volunteer for other organizations with my dog, and I also been a patient here at the Queen Elizabeth Hospital, and I also part of my work because I'm an interpreter, I come to the hospital often. So I thought, well, it's time for me to do some more for the patients, and because I love my dog and she loves to do what she does, I think it was a perfect combination of things.
1: What do you get out of coming here and seeing Stella bring joy to patients?
0: It's actually very rewarding from a personal point of view, because sometimes we just forget that there are people that are not as lucky as we are. And, you know, we just tend to get on with our lives and everything is fine. But there are really people that sometimes need a little bit of extra support. And bringing the dog to the hospital, you can see the difference that you can make, even for a few moments. But that's, for me, it's very, very important, because I always put myself in their shoes, because I was a patient here myself here. And if you don't have many visitors sometimes, a dog, or maybe you miss your own pet, this brings you a little bit of more comfort, really.
2: Are you ready, Eileen? Are you ready to see your puppy? Yeah, this big, big dog.
3: Oh, my God.
2: Look.
3: I'm not ready.
2: Give us that, darling. You can come and stroke him.
3: On my lips.
2: Hello,
3: Ollie. Hello. You've been a good girl.
4: Yes. She's very fluffy, isn't she?
3: Does she belong to?
4: It's my dog.
3: Oh, it's your dog. Well, I don't know. You've been a good girl.
2: Oh, she's eyeing up your sweets, Eileen.
4: Yes.
2: Look, she can say sweeties. My name's Kelly Simmons, and I'm the sister on the ward.
1: It's been a bit of a treat for you guys, I think, as well, having Stella on the ward today.
2: Absolutely. We've been inundated with people we don't even know coming across to the ward just to see Stella.
1: You've obviously seen the patients' reactions today. I mean, have they taken a lot from this visit?
2: We had one patient, the second patient you went to visit, she doesn't communicate with us, and yet she had a full conversation with you.
1: She's amazing.
2: To us. She's very quiet. She had a full conversation, which we were all amazed. We were more amazed at that reaction than seeing the dog today.
1: So do you think that this scheme could really have some real benefits?
2: Absolutely brilliant. Yeah, absolutely.
5: Our name's Jessica Harris. I'm the fundraising hub officer for the QE charity, but I'm also the Pets and Hospitals coordinator, so I'm in charge of booking in the visits, kind of picking the dogs, the volunteers, and kind of helping run the whole thing, which is great.
1: So why have you set up Pets in Hospital?
5: Well, it's more of a team effort, so it wasn't just myself. Justine Davey, who's head of fundraising for the charity, she had an amazing idea of, you know, improving the positive and well-being of patients and staff. And obviously learning from, there's a company called Pets in Therapy, and realising how amazing the work that they do, we kind of wanted to kind of focus, have our own appeal kind of scheme just for the QE. And obviously it's taken a while, but we've got there. So the whole scheme is obviously Pets in Hospitals, bringing dogs in to help improve positivity, moods, lifting people's spirits around the hospital, because obviously when people are in here day in, day out, it's tough, and they need kind of home comforts. So it's kind of just bringing that back in and making them feel comfortable and happy.
1: Was it difficult to get approval to get dogs on a hospital ward?
5: Yes, I would say it was definitely a little bit difficult. It's taken a while, like I said, so I think it's taken just over a year and a half kind of to get the permission. A lot of meetings, a lot of sit-downs, but, you know, the support from the rest of the trust has been fantastic, and they've been so supportive about the whole thing. And at the end of the day, it's a hospital, so we do have to be careful about what we do, but each dog is trained and has gone through a certain type of training and assessment before they even enter the hospital. Same with the volunteers. The volunteers go through a long process through the volunteer scheme with the trust. So there is no, we haven't, you know, cut any corners. We've done everything the best that we can to make sure, you know, each patient, each staff is safe when we bring the dogs in.
1: What are you looking for in a perfect Pets in Hospital dog then?
5: Pets in Hospital dog, so calm. Someone who's calm, friendly, outgoing, because you know when dogs are quite outgoing because they're confident, they'll approach, they won't stay well, they'll approach the different, you know, the different patients and the staff. But I think calm in particular, because we want to set, you know, a calm atmosphere to kind of bring, you know, that level of, you know, sometimes stress and pressure down a little bit. So, yeah, it's definitely calm.
1: And I'm assuming it's obviously up to the patients to decide if they want access to the dogs. Not everybody's a dog lover, are they?
5: No. So the staff tend to kind of approach myself if they think someone is

0: eligible kind of for a visit, but patients can approach staff and say, you know, I'm really missing home, is there any chance we can have I can have a visit from a dog? And same with family members as well. If family members think they could, that, you know, the patient could benefit from a visit, they can, you know, approach the their ward manager, and then they can contact me and we can get something booked in. So like you said, not everybody loves dogs, but for most people it will improve their positivity.
1: Thank you very much for bringing it to me.
2: My pleasure.
1: More my pleasure. More my pleasure. She's beautiful.
3: 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I think everyone enjoyed Stella's visit. 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That's 0121 371 4852. 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

0: Well, after the break, we've got my 60s selection. That's three tunes from the 1960s. And your job is to name the year released and its top UK chart position without the use of your phones. But it shouldn't be too difficult, should it? Surely. There's only 10 years to choose from. Just take a stab. Anyway, that's after the break and coming up very shortly.
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0: This is the 1960s, the 60s selection.

Curtis's selection. When was it released? Well, it was 1962, and yes, it was a UK number one. Next one. Back on my feet again from the foundations. Same questions. When was it released, and what UK chart position did it achieve? This is my 60s selection.

That's Back on My Feet Again by The Foundations, my 60s selection. It was released in 1968 and was the UK in number 18. I don't know it all that well, did you? Last one in my 60s selection is Creedence Clearwater Revival and Bad Moon Rising. Can you say what UK chart position it achieved and the year it was released?

Last in My 60s selection, Bad Moon Rising by Creedence Clearwater Revival. How many points have you got so far? You should have 4 if you got all the questions right. 2 more available now, and I'm going to give you the answers immediately. It was released 1961, and it was, yes, UK number 1. This is Karma Chameleon. Enjoy this one.

I'm Joy Bourne, and this is The Morning Show here on BHBN. Did you know BHBN is here 24 hours a day, 365 days a year, just for you, featuring the weekday morning show, which you're listening to now, from 10 till noon, and daily evening shows from 8 till 10 p.m. Plus shows for every taste, country, 60s, 70s, 80s, 90s, soul, Asian mix, we do it all, and sports on Saturday as well. Let's have David Guetta now.

afraid it's time for me to bid you farewell. I'm Joy Bourne, and thank you for being with me over the last 2 hours. Next on BHBN, it's the Golden Hour coming up right after the news. 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
1: From the Sky News Centre at midday, Britain's facing a backlash from the US and Israel as the Foreign Secretary prepares to set out a tougher stance on the Middle East. It's being called a reset of relations and will include a ban on trade with illegal Israeli settlements in Palestinian territory. Dozens of leading retailers have signed up to offer work experience as part of a government drive to tackle youth unemployment. 11,000 18 to 24-year-olds on Universal Credit will be offered placements with firms including Tesco and John Lewis. Work and Pensions Secretary Pat McFadden says it will be like an opening shift.
2: At the end of it, they get an assessment, possibly an interview. I've talked to employers and said, what are the chances of you taking somebody on after they've been through this work experience? And the answer employers give me is they are significantly higher than someone with no experience.
1: Victims of the Nottingham attacks and the Bedford train crash are among those whose patient records were accessed by NHS workers who weren't involved in their care. Sky News and the Health Service Journal found nearly 3,000 cases in the last 5 years. No one's been prosecuted. Emma Webber's son Barnaby was stabbed to death in Nottingham in June 2023.
3: Over 150 members of staff accessed Barney's records for when he was in that hospital. Thanks to Callaghan's brutal efforts, Barney never received any treatment. He couldn't. It's beyond saddening.
1: Paintings worth millions of pounds have been stolen from an art gallery in France this morning. Thieves snatched four pieces of art from the Renoir Museum near Nice, but dropped two while escaping. Russian President Vladimir Putin's been accused of senseless terror after another deadly strike on Kyiv. It comes just after Donald Trump's envoys visited the Ukrainian capital for peace talks. And 7 in 10 parents avoid talking to teenagers about money. Investment firm M&G found more than a quarter say they don't want to worry their children. That's the latest. I'm Matt Steele.
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1: Matt is enjoying a rare day off, feet up, footy on. 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
2: Having cancer is really hard. 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I need platelet transfusions a lot. 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Matt doesn't know me, but thanks to giving types like him, I can keep going.
1: By giving blood, you can be there for someone without being there. Save up to 3 lives in 1 hour. 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

0: If you're a fan of the boys in claret and blue, mad about the baggies, or one of St Andrew's finest blue noses, then you can keep up to date with your favourite team's home games during your stay in hospital. 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
1: From the Sky News Centre at 1, we'll hear from the Foreign Secretary soon on plans to ban goods from Israeli settlements in the occupied West Bank. It follows Israel's expansion of them onto land Palestinians would use for a potential future nation. The Israelis insist the settlements are legitimate. British-Israeli peace activist Magen Inon believes the sanctions are long overdue.
2: It's good that they're happening now. As an Israeli, the British citizen who lost his parents on October 7th, what I want is safety and security for both Israelis and Palestinians in the land. Sadly, the Israeli government is working against that, so the international community has to step up.
1: NHS staff may have looked at patients' medical records without good reason nearly 3,000 times in 5 years. A Sky News and Health Service Journal investigation found not one case has ended in prosecution. Leading retailers will offer more than 11,000 work experience placements to young people on benefits. Firms like Tesco and Currys have signed up as part of a deal to drive to tackle joblessness. Prince George has arrived for his first day at Eton College. The 13-year-old was joined by his parents and welcomed by senior staff this morning. He'll be a full-time boarder at the college just across the river from Windsor. Our royal correspondent Laura Bundock's at the school, which is one of the most exclusive in the world.
3: Fees here cost over £65,000 a year. He will be joining a long list of famous alumni, from authors to aristocrats, politicians. Some 20 British prime ministers educated here, and of course his own father and uncle, Prince William and Prince Harry.
1: Reform leader Nigel Farage wants full face coverings banned in public. It's after mass protesters gathered for anti-migrant demonstrations over the weekend. And thieves have stolen four paintings from the Renoir Museum in the French Riviera. Officials say the suspects were chased by police from the site near Nice and dropped two artworks as they fled. That's the latest. I'm Matt Steele. It's all about
4: you. It's all about you. 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

So this is 9 to 5 with Dolly Parton, and welcome to BHB and Radio. You will be spending the next 2 hours with me, Portia, playing some good music and hopefully improving your general knowledge with our quizzes. So we're going to start off with the one and only Alicia Keys. I keep

So this is Taylor Swift with Better Man. So let's start off with our very first quiz question, which is, where is a shrimp's head located? So I will repeat that. Where is a shrimp's head located? I'm so sorry, I've gave you the answer. It was meant to be the heart, and the heart is in the head. Completely ignore that. I'll go on to the next question. So what is the shortest war ever? And this time I won't tell you the answer. So what is the shortest war ever?

So this is Ed Sheeran with How Would You Feel? And going back to our quiz questions, what is the shortest war ever? Well, it's the Anglo-Zanzibar War of 1896, which only lasted 38 minutes, and it makes it the shortest war in history. So very interesting indeed, and well done if you got that right. Up next, we've got some James Blunt.

0: So we've had 1973 by James Blunt. So for our next quiz question, it's what animal's name mean river horse? So what animal's name means river horse? So the answer will be coming up after the short break.
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So this is Cranberries with Blinga. And we are open here at BHBN to put requests in. And this is how you can do it. So if you would love to get in touch for a dedication or request, just pick up the handset and press the button Get to get in touch for free. 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So we are coming up now to some Toto with Africa, and then the answer to our quiz question will be coming up shortly.

So that was Africa from Toto. So for our next answer to our quiz question, what animal's name means river horse? It's actually a hippopotamus. So there we go. Apparently it is a former Greek word and that's what it means. So there's some very interesting things to do for you. So we have got another break coming up very shortly. But in the meantime, we've got some Rain Me In by Sam Fender and Olivia Dean.

0: So this is Rain Meeting by Sam Fender and Olivia Dean. We would also live at BHBN to say hello to you listening in care homes. So we've got Heartlands Care Home in Yardley, Metchley Manor Care Home in Edgbaston, Swallows Meadow Care Home in Shirley Solihull, Claridge Place in Alton Solihull, Shenstone Court in Hales Owen, Bourneview Care Home in College Green, Bourneville. If you would like to leave a message, you can phone 0121 471 4774. You can also text or WhatsApp us on 07519 694 698. So I will repeat that. It's 07519 694 698. You can also email us along with everyone else at requests@bhbn.net. So we do have a very small break coming up and then some amazing music.
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So we've got Coldplay here with Paradise. And coming up next, we've got Elton John with Tiny Dancer, but not before our next quiz question, which is what colour was carrots originally? So what was the original colour of carrots? Well, the answer will be coming up after this.

0: UFB HBN Radio, HBA Station of the Year 2026. From the Sky News Centre at 2, the Foreign Secretary has announced a trade ban with Israeli settlements in the occupied West Bank. Ed Miliband says settler terrorists are carrying out ethnic cleansing of Palestinians. But speaking in the Commons, he says the argument isn't with the people of Israel.
1: Our argument is with the conduct of its government. And I also want to say emphatically to people in Britain and indeed across the world, holding British Jews responsible for the actions of the Israeli government is anti-Semitism, plain and simple.
0: Israel's president's called the trade embargo a grave miscalculation. The settlements are illegal under international law, though Israel disputes that. The Duke and Duchess of Sussex say they're surprised by the King's letter, making it clear the couple will remain non-working royals. The decision's been made following requests for guidance after Harry and Meghan returned to the UK last month. It's a restating of the late Queen's position on the matter. Our royal correspondent Laura Bundock says despite this, the move is still unusual.
2: The timing's interesting in all of this, and I think Buckingham Palace and the Sussexes, there seem to have been a softening in relations there, but it feels that once again we're sort of seeing the battle lines being drawn up, particularly as we sort of count down to when we will be seeing Harry shortly.
0: A Foreign Office minister has told MPs there's no doubt over Britain's sovereignty of the Falklands. Argentina's president recently restated his country's claim to the islands. Thieves have stolen four paintings from the Renoir Museum on the French Riviera. Two were dropped, but the artworks are still worth around £8 million. The number of babies born in Scotland has fallen to another record low. The birth rate's now 7.7 per thousand people, down from 10.4 a decade ago. And Sir Tom Jones says he's been fired as a judge on The Voice UK. The 86-year-old served as an on-off coach on the show. He claims he's been told it's down to financial difficulty with insurance. That's the latest. I'm Imani Rana.
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So that was Broken Strings by James Morrison and Nelly Furtado. So for our answer to our next quiz question, it was, what was carrot's original colour? They were purple. So carrots were originally purple before Dutch growers bred orange varieties in the 17th century. And it's so strange to think, because I just don't picture a carrot being any other colour than orange now. So wasn't that a turn for the books? Next we've got some Elton John, and then we've got some more features with some classical music coming up.

So we've just had some Whitney Houston there coming up. We do have some Respect by Aretha Franklin to calm things down again. And again, if you do have a request that you would like to be put in, please email, call or text us and we will be sure to play it.

0: So that was Respect by Aretha Franklin. We have got a very short break now, and coming up straight after that, we will have more quiz questions and, of course, our classical feature.
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0: 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So for our next feature on BHBN Radio, we will be listening to some of the very best classical pieces. Starting off, we have Beethoven's favourite piece that he composed himself, which is no other than Cavatina from his string quartet in B-flat major, Opus 130. Beethoven stated that the emotional depth of this specific quartet movement brought tears to his eyes even when he only recorded in his mind. He frequently called it the crown of all of his quartet movements. So this will be covered by the Norwegian Chamber Orchestra, and we do hope you enjoy it.

So we do hope you enjoyed that cover of the Norwegian Chamber Orchestra covering Beethoven's Cavatina from String Quartet number 130. So next we have the Grand Waltz from Swan Lake. It's from Tchaikovsky. It's one of his most famous and majestic pieces. It features a grand elegance and soaring orchestral melody that captures both joyful celebration and underlying romantic melancholy. So I do hope you enjoy this. And again, if you do have any more requests, whether it's classical or pop or modern or any genres, please do let us know.

0: So, wasn't that very beautiful indeed? I do hope you enjoyed that grand waltz from Tchaikovsky. Now, we do have a break coming up, and then we're going to resume back to our normal pieces from the 80s, 90s and 2000s. So, do stay tuned for that.
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1: 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So

So this is Otis Redding with Sitting on the Dock off the Bay. So we do have some Billy Ocean coming up next, but if I don't have time to before the end of the show, because it is coming to the end, thank you so much for spending the last 2 hours with me. I do hope you enjoyed the music. And if you are in hospital, I do hope you feel much better soon. So up next, we've got some Billy Ocean.

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1: From the Sky News Centre at 3, the government's announced a comprehensive series of trade sanctions on Israeli settlements in the West Bank. The foreign secretaries confirmed other countries, including Canada and France, will follow suit. Ed Miliband accused settlers of carrying out what he called ethnic cleansing of Palestinians, but his Tory shadow Tom Tugendhat told MPs the sanctions won't work.
2: The economies of Palestine and Israel are too interconnected, so innocent Palestinians and Israelis will suffer. Still, this government is pressing on in haste.
1: An intervention by the King to clarify Prince Harry and Meghan are non-working royals is understood to have surprised the couple. An official meeting about their security arrangements is taking place today following their return to the UK. A man wanted in the UK over the suspected murder of his wife and two children has admitted unlawfully possessing a firearm at a court in South Africa. The bodies of Mark Schumer's family members were found in a house in Great Denham near Bedford in July. Paintings worth millions of pounds have been stolen on the French Riviera. The local mayor took pieces of artwork from the Renoir Museum this morning, but dropped two while escaping. England cricket captain Joe Root welcomed Kevin Peterson's inclusion into the white ball coaching team. The former batsman, sacked by England as a player 12 years ago, is rejoining the setup to focus on limited overs matches ahead of the 2027 World Cup. Root is one of the few in the current squad to have played with Peterson and says he can help those around him.
3: Try and buddy up with him in the nets, watch how he practiced, watch how he did things. Very helpful in terms of how to get the best out of my game against spin. You know, if he can offer that kind of stuff in a coaching capacity as he did as a senior player, then it's really going to benefit us as a group. So I'm really excited to work with him.
1: And Monty Don is leaving Gardeners World. He's presented the horticulture show for more than two decades. That's the latest. I'm Imani Rana.
4: Imani, thank you very much.
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1: Oh, here we go again then. Good afternoon and thank you to Portia for the last couple of hours. Fabulous tunes there. What an eclectic mix. We've got all 80s by contrast to that between now and five. So stay where you are and prepare to reminisce.

0: Belinda Carlisle's Heaven is a Place on Earth. It's a fine way to start this Tuesday afternoon. Yes, good afternoon and welcome to Back to the 80s for another week. 2 hours of the very best in 80s music. All our usual features as well. We've got our featured artists who this week are Wham, and they're in the mix coming up very, very soon. After the news at 4, the featured year, play some of the best-selling songs of that year. And give you some clues in the form of headlines and things that were going on and see if you can guess the year. There's no prizes. There never is here. We've got no money. Then we do something called Now and Then. That means we play a song from now. So an artist who were big back in the 80s, had lots of hits back then. But they were doing some stuff recently as well. So we play one of each of them. And that's Squeeze for you this afternoon. And we're going to wrap things up towards the end of the show with a couple of songs that were featured in the 80s movies, some big classic 80s movies. One of them's a James Bond, and the other one starred Eddie Murphy. I couldn't think of his name for a minute. Eddie Murphy. So you know where the films are. What were the tunes? You have to wait and see. So wherever you're listening, you're in one of the 8 hospitals across Birmingham and the Black Country. That's Good Hope, Heartland, Solihull, the QE, the Royal Orthopaedic, the Women's, Midlands Met, or the Harborne Hospital. Wherever you are, if you're in any one of those, I hope you're as well as can be expected and having a great afternoon. Feet up, nice cup of tea maybe. Reminiscing back to the 80s with me. Likewise, if you're in the partner care homes, the Heartlands in Yardley, Metchley Manor in Edgbaston, Swallows Meadow, Shirley, Claridge Place, Alton, Shenston Court, Aylesowen, Bourneview in Bourneville. And you're definitely having a cup of tea, maybe a slice of cake by now as well. A bit of lemon drizzle. Ooh, I love that. I love a lemon drizzle, mate. Or if you're listening on the app while you're working at home, or the TV, or your smart speaker. So many ways to listen these days. If you want to get in touch, you can do. We'd like to have you on board. 07519 694 698 is our WhatsApp number. Or you can give us a call on 0121 471 4774. 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We're looking for requests and dedications, hellos, thank yous, whatever it might be. 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If you just want to dedicate a song, we're here for you. 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

Gloria Estefan's Rhythm Is Gonna Get You. And Bananarama's Venus before that. So it's back to the 80s for Tuesday afternoon. 07519 694 698 on the WhatsApp if you'd like to hear a tune. And a very good afternoon to JT. He's down in on the south coast. His second home down there, isn't he? Cricket's been rained off at Hove. So he's sitting in. Has he got a cup of tea? Or have you got a glass of port on the go, JT? And a bit of cheese, or I don't know. Just enjoy the music, mate. This is one you especially asked for, so I'm going to play it for you. That's what we do here at BHBN. It's Foreigner. I want to know what love is.

0: That's Foreigners. I want to know what love is, especially for JT. Annoying. Enjoying another soiree down to the south coast. In his beloved Eastbourne. Hoping to be kidnapped so he doesn't have to come home tomorrow. Missing the cricket today because of the rain. Goodness me, JT. If you get back quick enough, JT, the test match starts tomorrow up here at Edgbaston. Got a bit of Donna Summer and Lonnie Gordon on the way if you're after this.
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So it's BHBN Radio, Tuesday afternoon. And we always go back to the 80s on a Tuesday afternoon. A couple of 80s disco hits there for you. The Queen of Disco, Donna Summer. And this time I know it's for real. And Lonnie Gordon's Happening All Over Again before that. Something else we do every week. We have a featured artist. Or artists. And we put them in the mix. This week, it's Wham!

as this week's featured artist, Wham in the Mix. You heard Bad Boys, Freedom, Young Guns, Wake Me Up Before You Go-Go, I'm Your Man. And this one, Club Tropicana, where the drinks are free by all accounts. Like the Legion back in the day.

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0: the fabulous Joy Division, and Love Will Tear Us Apart. Yes, it's back to the 80s. We do it every Tuesday. 07519 694 698. If you want to get in touch, we're here for you. Requests, dedications, hellos, thank yous, moans and groans, if you like. I don't mind. Right, got a bit of level 42 coming up for you after this.
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the tears I cry aren't tears of pain. They're only to hide my guilt and shame. I forgive you, my

A triple play there for you. Human from Human League. Go West, we close our eyes before that. And we kicked it all off with Level 42's Tracy. All the very best from the 1980s. That's what we're about on a Tuesday afternoon here at BHBN Radio. First hour's nearly done. The news is on the way very soon from Sky. Then we'll be back with our featured year. Five of the best songs from that year. And some information to help you guess. I'll give you a start of a 10, shall I? It's the year Prince William was born. No Googling. Paul Stanley will tell you, Googling's for losers. Yes, news is on the way. Let's have a bit of Whitney, shall we, to take us to the news. How will I know?

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1: From the Sky News Centre at 4, technical issues are causing disruption to flight departures in the UK this afternoon. National Air Traffic Services has apologised for the delays. Our reporter Barnaby Papadopoulos is following developments.
2: If you look at the live departures page for Gatwick, we can see multiple flights where the gate has closed, but it doesn't appear that that plane has departed. And that's perhaps why we are starting to see on social media people posting about being stuck on planes on tarmac or being stuck in airports.
1: NATS says it's working to resume normal operations as quickly as possible. A series of trade sanctions covering Israeli settlements in the West Bank have been announced by the government. It's in response to what the Foreign Secretary Ed Miliband's called ethnic cleansing of Palestinians. Israeli Foreign Minister Gideon Zaar says the British consulate in Jerusalem will close in response. The Duke and Duchess of Sussex are said to be surprised by a letter from the King, clarifying their status as non-working royals following their return to the UK. Palace sources say the announcement was sent to Prince Harry's team, government departments and military officials. Royal commentator Jenny Bond thinks it could be a royal slapdown.
3: The palace is here exercising its authority and saying, basically, you're welcome back, you know, younger son, come and visit dad. That's implicit, but these are the terms of you being here, and that is you are not working royals, you are private citizens.
1: A Foreign Office minister has told MPs there's no doubt over Britain's sovereignty of the Falklands. Argentina's president recently restated his country's claim to the islands. Elsewhere, thieves have stolen paintings from a museum on the French Riviera. The culprits broke into the Renoir Museum this morning, but dropped two of the four pieces during a police chase. And Sir Tom Jones said he did not want to leave The Voice after claiming ITV decided to fire him from the judging panel. The 86-year-old says it was put down to a financial difficulty with insurance. That's the latest. I'm Imani Rana.
0: Oh dear, never mind, Tom.
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Number 5 in the top 10 best-selling songs of our featured year. It's Culture Club, of course, with Do You Really Want to Hurt Me?

Yes, the year that Prince William was born in the news today, was taking his firstborn to school. Eton School, of course. As we else in the news recently, the Falklands. Well, this was the year the Falklands War actually happened after Argentina invaded the islands. Fortunately, it only lasted 10 weeks. Number four, Tyrone Cara.

from the movie and the TV show, of course. All about the Performing Arts Academy in New York. Running around with your leg warmers on. Yes, you were there, weren't you? I know. Kicking your legs up in the air. Sliding off the bonnet of a car. Doreen Cara and Fame. And that's the fourth best-selling song of the year. What else was happening? Let's have a quick look, shall we? In the world of TV, Channel 4 started. And Countdown was the very first programme on Channel 4. Still going now, of course. Other new TV shows that year, The Fall Guy with Lee Majors. He'd stopped being a bionic man and now he was a stuntman. Dynasty, Joan Collins with her big massive shoulder pads. Being very moody. Boys from the Black Stuff, quite a poignant drama about unemployment across Liverpool. And Peter Davison, he took over as the fifth Doctor Who. And this is the one we have to run up the town hall steps, isn't it? From the movie Rocky. Rocky 3, I think. Survivor and Eye of the Tiger.

Yes, I think it was Philadelphia City Hall, wasn't it? The steps leading up to that. The end of his run. Plenty of sweat. Sylvester Stallone as Rocky. All going on in our featured year.

Something that was coming to an end, though. The production of the Ford Cortina had been made for 20 years, five different generations. But it finally come to an end in our featured year. And it was succeeded by the Sierra, all built down in Dagenham. Tight fit at number two.

The song that is the ringtone on my wife's phone. That's The Lion Sleeps Tonight from Tight Fit. Second best-selling song of our featured year.

One more thing to tell you if you haven't got it already. More than 1,200 jobs were lost in the West Midlands when the Round Oak Steelworks closed at Briley Hill after 125 years of steel production. That site now was redeveloped and it's now Merrihill Shopping Centre. So all that was going on, Dexys were just quietly working their way to having the best-selling song of the year. Come on, Eileen!

0: Come on, Arlene from Dexys, the best-selling song of the year. Oh, I forgot to tell you, it was the year the Villa won the European Cup as well. And the World Cup was held in Spain, because back in those days it was just one country. And Italy won the World Cup that year. So have you got it yet? What was the year? It was 1982, that was the year. Got our Now and Then feature on the way, and a bit of UB40 after this.
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or UB40 and Homely Girl. So we come to that bit of the show now. We do Now and Then. Artists that were big back in the 80s but are still making some great songs now. So this is the Now.

Fabulous Squeeze from 1980, that one, Up the Junction. So that was the then. And from this year, it's called Why Don't You? Just proving they sound as good as ever.

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We're currently recruiting volunteers for request programmes for the Birmingham Heartlands Hospital, Good Hope Hospital Sutton Coalfield and the Harborne Hospital on the QE site. 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You must be over 18 years old, and as well as broadcast training, you must be prepared to undergo NHS online volunteer training and have a DBS check. 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He would swear.

0: That's what we're wet on BHBN Radio. Wishing I was lucky. They did do some cracking tunes in the 80s, didn't they? That's why we devote 2 hours of complete 80s every Tuesday between 3 and 5 here at BHBN. Got a couple of songs from the movies on the way. And up next is a song from one of my favourite albums. Not just of the 80s, but of all time, really. And that's coming up after this.
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Billy Joel from the album Innocent Man, 1983, that one. I used to have the cassette in my car. I just love that album. I don't know why, I just do. All right. Let's tell her about it. Right, let's go to the movies, shall we? A couple of tunes from the movies as ever. First one, we go back to 1984, Beverly Hills Cop. Eddie Murphy in the back of that lorry, do you remember?

Was he singing The Headlights Fade Away? I don't know. That's Aha. Sounding very much like Alan Partridge there. And The Living Daylights. Theme tune to a film. I can't remember the name of the film, though, to be fair. Yes, James Bond. Timothy Dalton, wasn't it, I think? Right, we're here till 5. But BHBN Radio doesn't stop there. Oh, no. 24/7, we're here. Let's have a look at what's on for the rest of the evening for you, shall we? Straight after me at 5, it's the Tea Time Show, including Hospital Requests from the QE. That's with Cosimo. And then it's Solihull Requests and Dedications at 7 with Bob Harvey. Bob's been round the wards collecting your requests, and he'll be playing them for you between 7 and 8. And 8 o'clock, it's the one and only. Paul Millington's here with the Tuesday Evening Show. Good company, great tunes. Your chance for requests and dedications if you get in touch. And then at 10, it's the Soul Train. Pete Bayliss is here with the very best soul from the 60s, 70s and 80s. And then we ease it down with some late night love from 11 to ease you very gently into Wednesday morning. And that's how the rest of the day is looking here on BHBN. Time for a couple more for me before I have to go. Go home and get me tea. Bit of Spandau Ballet for you right now.

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Bringing almost to an end our show for this week. Thank you for your company. 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Or wherever you are, have a good evening, won't you? 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
1: From the Sky News Centre at 5, passengers are being warned recovery will take time as technical issues disrupt flight departures this afternoon. National Air Traffic Services says the problem affecting airports across the UK has been identified and has implemented a fix. Lisa Minow, the Sun's travel editor, says the longer-term impacts could be significant.
2: We're seeing airports across Europe and across the world saying that flights are going to be impacted by this. If you remember back in 2023, we had another really bad one in a million gnats aircraft problem that really caused untold damage and went on for days.
1: Israel's banned several British politicians from entering the country in retaliation for sanctions on settlements in the West Bank. The UK consulate in Jerusalem will also close. It's after the Foreign Secretary accused Israeli officials of turning a blind eye to what he called ethnic cleansing of Palestinians. US Secretary of State Marco Rubio was asked for his response.
3: We don't want to see anything destabilizing going on right now in the West Bank with so much going on in the region. We think it has implications as well on our ability to make progress with regards to Gaza and the 20-point plan and the border peace that we're very committed to. Obviously, we're not going to do what the UK did. We saw their announcement today, but I don't have any comment on it right now.
1: The father of Nottingham attack victim Grace O'Malley Kumars told us he was devastated to discover her medical records were accessed by NHS staff who had nothing to do with her care. A Sky News and Health Service Journal investigation has found the case is one of thousands where health data has potentially been accessed inappropriately. A man suspected of murdering his wife and two children in the UK has admitted unlawfully possessing a firearm at a court in South Africa. The bodies of Mark Schumer's family members were found in a house near Bedford in July. Scotland's birth rate has fallen to another record low. Just over 10,500 babies were born between April and June. And Prince George has spent his first day at Eton College. He was accompanied there by his parents. That's the latest. I'm Imani Rana.
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5: 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Queen Elizabeth Hospital requests and dedications.

Yes, it's Cosmo with you again. Just gone 5 o'clock on the Tuesday and I'm back on the hot seat. So leave it to me to sort your tunes and get you through whatever you need to. So all you need to do is sit back and relax while I play Harry Styles with Watermelon Sugar.

doesn't get more cinematic than Adele's voice. Someone like, I mean, sorry, Rolling on the Deep on BHBN. So, I'm quite curious. So, 075-1969-4698. I want to know what you're doing today. And honestly, give me the details as well. Big or small, exciting or boring. Tell me. So, text me again on 075-1969-4698. I'd love to hear how you spent this weekend. And I can tell you that I had a chilled out weekend because I need some serious recovery time from this event I went to. And I thought I'd give you like a cheeky listen to what was played there. Here's Talk to You.

Another and 54 Ultra teaming up there for Talk To You, which has become a huge hit. Now, my next song is a request from Gentleman in the Hospital Ward with the name Henry. And let's just say he's a big Beatles fan.

Dua Lipa on BHBN Radio with Training Season. If you've just tuned in, it's Cosimo with you till 7. Now I've got a cheeky request from Callum, who I had a great chat with, and he's asked if I could play a bit of 80s music, so hopefully my choice is one you like.

0: Alphaville with Forever Young. Thank you, Callum, and get well soon. And there'll be more coming up after this.
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That was Crazy in Love by Beyonce, chosen by me, dedicated to the hospital staff that work here hard all day, every day. Now, up next on the hot seat is Patrick, running a bit of Survivor. It's Eye of the Tiger.

0: wanna dive.
1: BTS with their new song Swim. Now, anyone watch the F1 this weekend? Young sensation Kimi Antonelli looking like the next Italian world champion. But you know what? Even though I'm Italian, I don't want him to win because I'm Ferrari first. And that's just loyalty. It's just one of those.

0: The rhythm on that, go on then. It's Get Lucky with Daft Punk and BHN with me, Cosimo. And don't go anywhere because there's more coming up after this.
1: Matt is enjoying a rare day off, feet up, footy on. But the platelets from his last blood donation are definitely not having a day off.
2: 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I need platelet transfusions a lot. 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Matt doesn't know me, but thanks to giving types like him, I can keep going.
1: By giving blood, you can be there for someone without being there. Save up to 3 lives in 1 hour. 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

This is Child with Survivor on BHBN. And you know, I actually found out today about Beyonce that I had no idea about. So Beyonce's Deja Vu was actually written for Janet Jackson. I had no idea. And it was written for her. She turned it down and Beyonce was like, I'll take that. And I bet Janet Jackson does regret that a little. BHBN Radio. Right, so my next request comes from Hannah and it's Depeche Mode's Enjoy the Silence.

take them back. Uh-huh. Coming up, I was confused. My mommy kissing the girl. Confusion occurs coming up in the cold world. Daddy ain't around, probably out committed felonies. My favorite rapper used to sing, check out my melody. 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One of them gold ropes. 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

0: 50 Cent and the Game with Hate It or Love It, coming straight from the documentary album. And fun fact, this wasn't originally the Game's song. It was actually 50 Cent, and he donated it to go and help his mate, let's call him, because no longer mates, the Game, kickstart his career. Now, don't go anywhere, because there's more coming up after this. 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
1: Departing flights have been cancelled from UK airports after a fault at air traffic control. NAT says it's implemented a fix, but warns the system will take time to recover. This man has had his work flight to Madrid cancelled.
2: We were told our flight was cancelled, and then we were put on hold by British Airways for an hour, which they then told us that the only option was to fly to Paris, which has been delayed 4 hours to 1:20 a.m, and then to Madrid, so we wouldn't arrive till 11 with no sleep.
1: The Transport Secretary's apologised for a frustrating travel experience. Israel's closed the UK consulate in Jerusalem and banned some politicians from entering the country in response to sanctions imposed on the occupied West Bank. It's after the Foreign Secretary accused Jewish settlers of ethnically cleansing Palestinians. The colonies are illegal under international law, although Israel disputes that. Gideon Zaar announced the countermeasures.
3: The accusations made were outrageous lies. We have nothing against the British people. Unfortunately, a hostile Labour government is in office, systematically acting against the State of Israel.
1: The Nottingham inquiry has found that one of three victims' deaths may have been prevented if he'd received different medical treatment. Barnaby Webber was killed on his way home in 2023 by Valdo Calacane. The Duke and Duchess of Sussex are said to be surprised by the King's letter, making it clear the couple will remain non-working royals. The repeat of their status follows requests for guidance after Harry and Meghan returned to the UK. Thieves have stolen paintings from a museum on the French Riviera. The culprits broke into the Renoir Museum this morning, but dropped two of the four pieces during a police chase. And in sport, Aston Villa are underway in their return to Champions League action. Last season's Europa League winners are 1-0 up in the first half in Belgium against Club Bruges. That's the latest.
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Right, here we go. If you've just tuned in and missed the first hour, don't worry about it. You've arrived just in time. We've got more great music and more chat on the way. So here comes Landline with Binky, but first, a bit of Miley Cyrus.

Landline by Binky there, and that was for my FIFA fans. Easily top three FIFA songs of all time. Now, I've got another request from the wards. It's from Curtis. How's it going, mate? And we did have a good chat. So today, Curtis decided to treat us with Billie Jean's from Michael Jackson.

Taylor Swift with the Fatal Figure on BHBN Radio. Now, for your Tuesday afternoon, you're with Cosmo right now. Hope you're good and had a great weekend. Now, obviously, Champions League kicking off, and I can't wait for the special one to play against his old love, Inter Milan. For now, though, a bit of Justin Timberlake and 50 Cent. Something special. Unforgettable. 50 Cent. Just dance. Simple plan. She want it, I wanna give it to her. She know that it's right here for her. I wanna see her break.

0: AO Technology, 50 Cent and Justin Timberlake teaming up for, let's just say, doesn't get better than that. Now don't go anywhere because there'll be more coming up after this.
1: 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Sometimes power cuts can happen for reasons beyond our control. We know that for some customers, they can be particularly worrying, especially if you're recovering from a stay in hospital. 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Would a power cut cause distress or vulnerability? 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

Bohemian Rhapsody from Queen there, and you know a song's good when it's over 6 minutes long, 6 minutes long, and you want it to keep going. But I've got another great one coming up for you now. It's Take On Me by A-ha.

0: 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Now don't go anywhere because there's going to be more coming up after this.
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Zara Larsson there with On My Love. Now, if you're an Oasis fan, there's actually something to look forward to because a new documentary about the reunion tour is being released this week, which is quite fitting because the next song I'm going to play is, well, you've guessed it, it's Oasis with Wonderwall.

That was Bittersweet Symphony from The Verve, and before that it was Wonderwall from Oasis. And honestly, it's turned into a very like emotional 90s therapy session this is. So I'm going to cheer things a bit up with Park Life from The Blur.

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1: From the Sky News Centre at 7, hundreds of flights have been cancelled because of a major issue affecting air traffic control. National provider NATS says a fix has been put in place, but it'll take time to recover from the problem, which has left planes unable to take off from UK airports. Lengthy queues of frustrated passengers have filled terminals. Margaret Sloan's been stranded on the tarmac at Gatwick since 1:30 this afternoon.
2: I have to say, the staff have been very good, and everyone on the plane has been very patient. We have young children, we have children running up and down in the middle, but we don't know how long we're going to be stuck in this plane.
1: NATS and the Transport Secretary have apologised. Benjamin Netanyahu has reacted angrily to the UK sanctioning and banning of goods from Israeli settlements in the occupied West Bank. Foreign Secretary Ed Miliband's accused what he calls settler terrorists of ethnically cleansing Palestinians. Israel's Prime Minister has closed the British consulate in Jerusalem and banned several politicians from the country. They include Labour MP John McDonnell, who thinks it's for his support of a medic.
3: He's called the doctor of the poor. He was arrested in June. He's not been seen since, but there are rumours about harsh treatment in prison, and I've been raising his case. So it might be because of that, because I have been very clear this is just unacceptable behaviour.
1: 300 jobs are expected to go at Channel 4 in one of the biggest round of layoffs in its 43-year history. The aim's apparently to reduce the workforce by around a quarter. Ireland's media regulator has launched an investigation into X over concerns about child safety measures on the platform. If breaches are found, the company could face fines of up to 10% of its annual turnover. Paintings worth millions of pounds have been stolen on the French Riviera. The local mayor says thieves took four pieces of artwork from the Renoir Museum this morning, but dropped two while escaping. And Aston Villa are making a great start to their Champions League return. Last season's Europa League winners are 3-1 up in the second half against Club Brugge in Belgium. That's the latest. I'm Imani Rana.
4: You're listening to Bob Harvey on BHBN with the Solihull Hospital.

That was Wet, Wet, Wet with their song Wishing I Was Lucky, which was their debut single back in 1987 and got to number 6 in the UK. I'm Bob Harvey. I'm sitting in this evening. Presenting requests from Solihull Hospital this evening, and I was visiting the hospital yesterday afternoon, and I called in several wards actually to get the request for this programme, wards 15, 16 and 19, and I spoke to staff or patients from those three wards. And if you're a patient in hospital, whether it's Solihull or any of the other ones in the West Midlands area, thank you for tuning in. I hope you're getting all the treatment you need and just feeling as comfortable as can be, and I hope you're soon able to go home. If you're a member of staff or a volunteer or chaplain, thanks for your hard work on behalf of the patients. And you might be a resident at one of the care homes connected to this radio station. Good evening and welcome to you, or you may be listening via the app or the website. And whoever you're joining us, thank you for that, and I hope you're going to enjoy the music, which is for the most part being selected by patients and staff at Solihull yesterday. The first one of those was from Tara. She was a nurse working in Ward 19, and she's requested a well-known song from Michael Jackson, Beat It. Here it is.

That was Michael Jackson with his song Beat It, and that was requested by Tara, working in Ward 19 yesterday. Thanks for your hard work over there, Tara, with your colleagues, and thanks for that request. Next, Susan was a patient in Ward 19, and she's requested a song from a good number of years back now. It's one by Billy Fury, and the title is A Thousand Stars. Here it is.

Each night I count the stars in the skies, hoping that you're not telling me lies. You're with me tonight.

That was Billy Fury with his hit, A Thousand Stars, and that was requested by Susan, a patient in Solihull Hospital yesterday. And I wish you a speedy recovery, Susan. Hope you're soon out of there, and thanks for that request. Another patient in the same ward was Margaret, and she's requested a well-known song by Stevie Wonder, one of my favourites as well. It's You Are the Sunshine of My Life. Here it is.

0: That was Stevie Wonder with You Are the Sunshine of My Life. Thanks for that request, Margaret. Wish you all the best for speedy recovery and along with the other patients over there in Solihull. We're going to a short break now, and before I press the button on that one, thanks to Cosimo for the last couple of hours. He always does a great show. And have a safe journey home, Cosimo. Thanks again. See you next week.
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That was Brother Beyond with a song, I Should Have Lied, which was the debut single from their album Get Even in 1986. Sorry about that. Next, going back to requests from Solihull Hospital, and Thomas was a patient in Ward 19, and he has requested a song by Queen, Crazy Little Thing Called Love. Here it is for you, Thomas.

That was Queen with A Crazy Little Thing Called Love. And Thomas requested that, a patient in Solihull yesterday. Hope you're able to listen in this evening, Thomas. All the best. Hope you're able to go home soon, feeling much better. Next, Tamar was a nurse in Ward 15, and she has requested an old favourite from Bob Marley, Three Little Birds, sometimes known as Don't Worry. Here we go.

Bob Marley there with Three Little Birds telling us not to worry, and I hope you're not worrying right now. And next, Charles was a member of staff in Ward 19, Solihull, yesterday, and he had a request from the Eagles, Hotel California, and I've got time to play the whole thing for you, Charles. Here we are.

0: The Eagles there with their track Hotel California, played to the last drop. And that was requested by Charles over at Solihull Hospital yesterday. Thanks for that request, Charles. Thanks for your hard work on behalf of the patients as well. I'm going to another short break now and coming back with a song from Crowded House from a few years back, 1986. Stay tuned.
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That was Crowded House with their hit Don't Dream It's Over, and that was released in October 1986, and it turned out to be their biggest international hit. Hope you enjoyed that one. And going back to the requests from Solihull Hospital now, and Suki was a member of staff working in Ward 15 yesterday, and she has requested a well-known song by UB40, Red Red Wine. Here it is for you, Suki.

UB40 there with their hit Red Red Wine, requested by Suki. Hope you're able to listen into that, Suki. Thanks for your hard work over at Solihull. And one of your colleagues there, Cheryl, has requested a track by Chris Brown and Jordan, and the title of this one is No Air, and here it is.

That was Chris Brown and Jordyn with the song No Air, requested by Cheryl at Solihull. Thanks for that request, Cheryl. And coming up towards the end of my time on the programme, and I've still got one more request to play from Solihull that I collected yesterday, but after the news at 8 o'clock, Paul Millington is in, and he'll be with you until 10 o'clock this evening. It's good company and great tunes. And if you'd like a request, he will tell you how to do. Send in your request. There's various ways, and it's always worth listen his programme. So stay tuned after the news at 8. And the final request I got from Solihull yesterday was from Emma. She was working in Ward 16, and she's requested a track by Stormzy entitled Blinded by Your Grace. Here it is for you, Emma.

That was Stormzy, requested by Emma at Solihull yesterday. Thanks for that request, Emma. Hope you're able to listen in. And coming towards the news now in a few minutes, and I'll be signing off. And if you're a patient in hospital, any of the hospitals in the area, thanks for tuning in, and I wish you all the best. I hope you're soon feeling much better, able to go home. Thank you to the staff who are working so hard to look after you, along with volunteers and chaplains. And you may be listening via the app or the website at home or anywhere else where there's an internet connection. Thank you for tuning in. And likewise, if you're a resident at one of the care homes connected to this radio station, good evening to you. Thanks for joining us this evening. Stay tuned for Paul Millington after the news. Going up to the news with part of an instrumental track by the Crusaders entitled Snowflake. It's from the Images album. Here it is now.

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1: From the Sky News Centre at 8. More than 600 departing flights have been cancelled from UK airports after a fault at air traffic control. NAT says it's implemented a fix, but warns the system will take time to recover. This man has had his work flight to Madrid cancelled.
2: We were told our flight was cancelled and then we were put on hold by British Airways for an hour, which they then told us that the only option was to fly to Paris, which has been delayed 4 hours to 1:20 a.m. and then to Madrid, so we wouldn't arrive till 11 with no sleep.
1: The Transport Secretary's apologised for a frustrating travel experience. Israel's shutting the UK consulate in Jerusalem and banning several politicians from entering the country. It's in response to Foreign Secretary Ed Miliband accusing Jewish settlers of ethnically cleansing Palestinians and sanctioning the colonies. The Nottingham inquiry has been told one victim potentially might have survived if he'd had different medical treatment at the scene of the attack. 19-year-old Barnaby Webber was one of three people killed by Valdo Kallikane in June 2023. The teenager's mother, Emma, says a number of failures have unravelled during the hearings.
3: If you can imagine anything and everything that could go wrong did, and decisions that were made at the most senior levels were appalling. Any investigations carried out internally by public agencies were nothing more than marking their own homework.
1: Three people have been arrested in connection with an alleged fatal hit and run near Edinburgh Airport. Four cars were involved in a collision on the A8 Glasgow Road on Monday morning. The driver of a Hyundai died. Two women, aged 19 and 23, and a 32-year-old man are being questioned. Elsewhere, Britain's third highest taxpayer is leaving the UK. Billionaire Chris Rokos is reportedly moving to Greece ahead of the autumn budget. And to sport now, where Aston Villa have got their return to the Champions League off to a great start with a 3-2 victory at Belgian side Bruges. Club Bruges, it was the Europa League holders' first win of the season. That's the latest. I'm Imani Rana.

the HBN has been going through some uncertain times. We would like to thank you all for your continued support and donations, helping us to continue broadcasting to hospitals, care homes, and the wider community.

Oh, yes. Good evening. I'm Paul Millington, and that was Kim Wilde starting off my Tuesday evening show, and I'm here for the next 2 hours. I've got to be on my best behaviour this evening because my long-suffering wife, Jan, has decided that she wants to come into the studios as well because she's part of BHBN. Doesn't broadcast, but she's in the background with, like, the trustees or committee or whatever, wherever they call it. But she's here tonight, so she said you better play a lot of good dance music, which I intend to do. A big thank you to Bob Harvey for doing the request from Solly Hall from 7 o'clock, and Cosimo for doing his tea time show, and before that Rich Pemberton doing Back to the 80s from 3 o'clock. Loads of good music still to come. Special dedications, get them fitted in. And I've already had a number of people message me before the start of the show to say, we are here. That's including Clive, all the way across the pond there in Los Angeles. He's got a new phone, but he can't get on with a facial recognition. He said it's too pretty, and so he has to do sort of fingerprinting. My long-suffering mum, Joan, in Phoenix, Arizona. My mate, Jim Kozakovich, it's good that you're listening tonight. Pete and Jew down there in St. Day in Cornwall, and my mate Vip. Now, some people say, Paul, you're the one and only. Well, I don't mean one and only what, but I know Chesney Hawkes does a good version. Here we go. I can feel it building up. Here we go. God!

Desmond Hawkes, one and only. With me, Paul Millington, on the Tuesday evening show at 11 minutes past 8. Right, hello again to Helen and Jim up there, Dereham, Norfolk, and Dave and Sue down there in Hemel Hempstead. Said we're in from the start. That's the best way to be. That's what I think. Anyway, I do hope that your evening is progressing well at the moment. Things are going well in here. I've turned the aircon off. I don't think we really need it, although I've opened the door to make sure we actually get some oxygen in, because I'm sure if I brought a canary into the studio, it would die, because the air, I think, is not too good. Anyway, don't forget, we're broadcasting on the internet. And because of that, you can listen to us using an Alexa, you can use the free phone apps, or the old-fashioned method, the 3ws.bhbn.net. Okay, that's not bad. Right, I had a bit of a request come in, and it said, can you play Not Alone Anymore by Roy Orbison and the Traveling Wilburys? Well, I've found it, so here we go. So I just leaned across, put the fader up, because if I don't put the fader up, it won't play. Here we go.

Wow, what a voice. Roy Orbison and the Travelling Wilburys, Not Alone Anymore, at 8:16 on this Tuesday evening with me, Paul Millington. Right, a special tribute. My old dad passed away yesterday, early evening. He was 96 and a half. And I thought a big thank you to the NHS staff, the paramedics and the doctors, the GPs, the nurses and the staff based at the care home where my dad was based. They looked after him right to the end. I've got no complaints whatsoever. And I thought of it as a tribute. What song can I play for my dad? He was always belting out in his own head Onward Christian Soldiers, but I didn't think that was sort of suitable for my show this evening. But I do know that he liked Fats Domino. So I think I'll play, in this first hour, I'm going to play a Fats Domino one. This is called Blueberry Hill, because he used to like that big time. And I'll play another one in the second hour. Anyway, Dale, my fellow presenter, has just messaged to say that he's listening. And it's great stuff, because Dale is back presenting on a Monday evening. Great to have you back. But meanwhile, Dad, this is for you, mate.

0: Yeah, Fats Domino, Blueberry Hill. That was me. That's my old dad, Don Millington, who sadly passed away yesterday evening. It happened quite quickly. He was doing okay on Friday, then all of a sudden he didn't feel too good and went to bed and he never woke up. So I suppose that's the best way to go. Pass away in your sleep. Right. You're with BHBN Radio, HBA Station of the Year 2026. And someone asked me to make a note to play this week YMCA by the Village People. So I've made a note on my programme, list, to play this. Now, I can't remember who it was that said to me, play the Village People, YMCA. Well, this is quite an exciting song with plenty of movement. So if you're in hospital or... if you know, it doesn't really matter. If you can get out, jump, you know, not in the car jumping about, but if you can, do the yo, the wire, or whatever to it, that's the way to go. So anyway, you're with BHBN Radio, HBA Station of the Year 2026, and next we've got Village People.
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0: Come on, final burst. Get those arms up. Woo, yeah. YMCA by the Village People with me, Paul Millington, on the Tuesday evening show. And this is Jeremy Irons.
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0: What a pleasure.
1: And it's better than having to lie in bed in hospital with nothing good to listen
0: to. Correct.
1: So why not support it?

Wow. A live version there. Neil Diamond, crunchy canola sweet. With me, Paul Millington, 8:30 in the evening. I've had a message come through from a friend of mine who hasn't been in touch to listen to the radio show because he's been out and about roaming. And when I say roaming, it's not like a mobile phone or anything like that. He's been out and about doing things. And that's my... Wow. A live version there. Neil Diamond, crunchy canola sweet. With me, Paul Millington, 8:30 in the evening. I've had a message come through from a friend of mine who hasn't been in touch to listen.

Oh, yes, I've sent him a picture of my long-suffering wife, Jan, because he knows Jan, and he said, why are you holding Jan a hostage at gunpoint? Jeremy Irons sounded drunk. He probably did. He probably did, but it just shows that you're listening. Anyway, I'm Paul Millington, and we're broadcasting to Heartlands Care Home, Metchley Manor, Swallows Meadow, Claridge Place, Shenstone Court, Bournview Care Home, including all the hospitals, and the Rare Diseases Department, which always worries me to death. Right, it's 8:31. It's time now for my BHBN double play. I originally put this this programme together in September 2016. Good grief, 10 years ago. And I'm already lost track of where I am on it. I've got things written down so I can read, so I'm going to have to get back onto it at the moment because otherwise I'm not going to get through the songs. Anyway, this next bit is my BHBN double play, two songs back to back. It's featuring the Supremes. And now I know the second song is the Supremes and the Four Tops, but it's still basically the Supremes. Now I do like the start of this one. I like it so much I'm going to play it again. Right, turn it up really loud. Here we go.

0: Yes, the Supremes and the Four Tops. Do you know, I'm blown away. That was my BHBN double play for the first hour. Not bad, eh? Not bad at all. Right, it's 8:38 and a little bit. We're just coming up to a break, so I suppose we could go there. And so here we go. You're with BHBN. Oh, before I forget, on my way into the studio tonight, as we came down just from Dog Poo Lane. I say dog poo because there's something else been rubbed out. They've got the roadworks up on the Pershing Road again. I just cannot believe why they keep, if they keep digging the same bit of road up, why don't they just permanently have it dug up? Then we won't have to worry about it. Just sort of put grass over it and just draw. Anyway, I'll talk about that a bit later. On the other end, maybe not. Right, you're with BHBN Radio, HBA Station of the Year 2026. And next we've got Archie Bell and the Drells, which reminds me, I've got a new doorbell and I've got to put it up on our front door at some point.
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1: Do you know, I love that little bit with the ka-ching. That's Grace Kelly by Mika. And this is Pop Music by M. I didn't think he was going to play then. Oh, God. Me of little faith. Andy Williams coming up next.

The one and only Andy Williams with Impossible Dream. And I know that Joan, my second mum, across the pond there in Phoenix, Arizona, likes Andy Williams. She'd asked for another singer. I couldn't find the singer that she'd asked for, but I think Andy Williams has done just the job. Right, a bit more sentimental. This is a bit by the Osmonds. It's called Love Me For A Reason. I thought I'd just take it gently as we go up towards the news at 9 o'clock with me, Paul Millington, on the Tuesday Evening Show.

Yes, the one and only Osmond's there. And of course, they love me for a reason. Don't think I'm getting a bit sort of schmaltzy or sort of sentimental. No, I just thought it'd be nice to end the first hour with gentle songs. And this is a gentle one. It's 3 degrees. If I had my protractor out, I could probably work it out. But that doesn't matter. It's when will I see you again? That's a good question. And I'm Paul Millington. And we're going up to the 9 o'clock news. As I say, with the 3 degrees.

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1: From the Sky News Centre at 9, the National Air Traffic Control Provider has apologised for more than 600 flight cancellations and widespread disruption. NATS says a system fault affecting UK airports has been resolved, but admits recovery is taking a lot longer than hoped. Our reporter Emma Birchley is monitoring developments from Heathrow, where a fifth of flights have been grounded.
2: On one flight, destined for Dublin from Gatwick, passengers waited so long, they wanted water, they were getting so frustrated, so much tension that the police ended up being called.
1: Israel's foreign minister says the UK government is being hostile following the announcement of trade sanctions over Israeli settlements in the West Bank. Foreign Secretary Ed Miliband's accused settlers of carrying out what he's called the ethnic cleansing of Palestinians. The colonies are illegal under international law, although Israel disputes that. Gideon Zaar announced countermeasures, including the closure of the UK's consulate in Jerusalem.
3: The accusations made were outrageous lies. We have nothing against the British people. Unfortunately, a hostile Labour government is in office, systematically acting against the State of Israel.
1: The Duke and Duchess of Sussex are said to be surprised by a letter from the King clarifying their status as non-working royals. Palace sources say the announcement was sent to Prince Harry's team and military officials. Ireland's media regulators started an investigation into child safety measures on X. It'll examine whether rules on age checks and parental controls are being followed. Man City are level at 0-0 going into the second half of their Champions League tie away to Porto. Aston Villa ended their winless start to the season with a 3-2 victory at Belgian Club Bruges. And Aryna Sabalenka maintained her hopes of a third successive US Open tennis title with a three-set quarterfinal victory over Wimbledon champion Linda Noskova. The result retains her status as world number one for at least one more day. That's the latest. I'm Imani Rana.
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BHBN has been going through some uncertain times. 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

0: Well, yes, that was a bit of ABBA to start the second hour of my Tuesday evening show. Now, this evening, my long-suffering wife, Jan, has come into the studio with me, and I've just heard her coughing the other side of the studio, and I was just about to leap across, get around the throat, squeeze hard and say, "Don't cough." Are you finished coughing now?
1: Yes, thanks.
0: Yes, she said, yes, she has finished coughing. So all of those that think that I'm hurting her, no, she's not. She's having like a coughing fit. Okay, that's the way. So I don't know. We've noticed at the moment, we don't know why. We think there's something in the air. Probably a government plot. You never know. All of a sudden, we start sneezing. Just uncontrollable sneezing. And as soon as they start, they stop. And then you get like a blocked up nose. And then you get like a cough. It's almost like getting those imaginary little black flies that spontaneously appear from nowhere and either end up in your food or, worse still, end up in your wine. Spooky music. The days of Pearly Spencer. David McWilliams.

Williams, The Days of Pearly Spencer. There's another song that I think he's done, but I can't remember what it is, so I'm not going to bother to talk about it. Anyway, it's nearly 9:10 on this Tuesday evening. As I say, it's quite strange at the moment. We hadn't had any roadworks for quite a while, but all of a sudden, they're appearing again. Now, I just can't get my head around it. And of course, if you're not stuck in traffic light and queues, you sort of all have to avoid being knocked over by these scooters and these sort of bikes that are black, and you can't hear them coming, and they're pedal bikes and they're doing 3,000 miles an hour delivering pizzas and God knows what. Anyway, I'm not going to get too stressed out about it. It's not important, especially on this Tuesday evening with me, Paul Millington. I've only got like 50 minutes left of the show, and loads of good music still to fit in. Now, in the garden, yes, in our garden, we have seen a number of butterflies. And as I was scrolling through the database of the computer in front of me, I happened to find this one. It's Bob Lind, the elusive butterfly, because you hardly ever see him anymore. Anyway, here we go.

Yes, Bob Lind. Not bad at all, not bad at all. What is crazy is that I'm behind the computers in the Red Studio, and my wife is, what, I don't know, about, I don't know, not very far, that and a bit further, the other side of the studio, and we're texting each other. I think we need treatment. Well, have you heard of any? Yeah, I suppose you know, I don't know whether the sort of thing that you get up to in the evening, well, just during the time. But another thing we do is that, well, we stopped it. We had started to talk to each other when we're not in the same room. And both of us are rattling away. Pardon. Neither of us are hearing what each other are saying. So we've gone back to the old basics. When you talk to each other, look, make sure you're facing each other so you know you're paying attention. Well, you think you are. And don't talk in other rooms. Anyway, Kate Bush. Wuthering Heights, an absolute classic on BHBN with me, Paul Millington, the Tuesday Evening Show.

That must be an old romantic, because I do like those old stories, old films, especially the black and white version of things like Wuthering Heights. In fact, the other day, and it was the other day, my wife and I were sort of scrolling through BBC iPlayer, and we found some old John Wayne cowboy films. We sat and they're unbelievable. There were some of the characters that seem to crop up in all the same films. But I think black and white ones that I love very much, I don't know if it's actually in colour, it could be black and white, is Rio Grande with Victor McLagan, and where they rescue the kids that have been captured by the Native American Indians. Anyway, it's nearly 9:20 on this Tuesday evening, but I'm going to manage to squeeze in this particular song. It's called 14 Carat Mind, and it's by Gene Watson. This is another favourite of my second mum. And of course, bear in mind, if you want me to send me a request, go onto the BHBN app. You can go on your phone and you can message us, or you can go to 3ws.bhbn.net and get in that way. And it's easy to do. It must be, because I can work it out.

0: Yes, classic Gene Watson, 14 Karat Mind, on this Tuesday evening show with me, Paul Millington. Anyway, what's happening tomorrow? Right, 10 o'clock in the morning, we've got the Wednesday morning show, which Rich Pemberton, that's with Health Matters, interviews, features and good music. So you can WhatsApp and text requests in to the show and he'll play them for you. And then at 5 o'clock, there's Midland Metro University Hospital requests with Andy Carrick. Words of Music, 6 o'clock with Brian Henderson. Then more requests with Warren Thomas from the Royal Orthopaedic. And the Wednesday evening show, of course, at 8 o'clock with Doug Jackson. And I lean across the table to pick up the piece of paper. Don't forget, because we're now on the internet, we can broadcast anywhere in the world as long as you can pick us up with Alexa or your mobile phone app. So we're also broadcasting to Solihull, Good Hope. Do you know, I think I'm going to sneeze. Anyway, I'll keep on going until it happens. Birmingham Heartlands, QE, Women's, Midland Metro, Royal Orthopaedic, Harbour Hospital, and as I say, the Rare Diseases Department. Right, taking us up to the news. No, I tell a lie. We're already... No, we're not. We're not even going to go to the news. We're about 35 minutes. Do you know, I've got a talking clock over there. It resembles my long-suffering wife, Jan. How many minutes? 35 minutes. Good grief. I peaked then. When I say I peaked, I didn't sort of reach the end of my show. I mean, I made the microphone go too loud, so I do apologise for that. Anyway, you're with BHBN Radio, HBA Station of the Year 2026. And next we've got Genesis in Too Deep. And I'll explain about that with me climbing inside a wheelie bin.
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5: 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Let oil catch fire. Brown the kitchen nicely.
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0: Do you know, I've just done myself a mischief. I've just backed onto the chair. The arm of the chair I'm sitting on. Oh, this is...

Well, there's Genesis in Too Deep, as I found myself when I climbed into our wheelie bin in order to squeeze some more in to make room for another sack. And then, of course, I found that...

That I found quite entertaining. Some time ago, my friends down in St. Day, Cornwall, have got a daughter who works in the mining industry over in Perth, Australia. And she said she's always losing things. And so she'd been to Apple, and you can buy these little foblets that you can connect to things that enable you to find where you've put things, which for me, I think is great. But I'd need someone to work with me because I lose so many things that I'd need someone to be following me all the time. Anyway, and number two son, Andy, with his daughter, Layla, that's our granddaughter, he got her a school bag. And as she's gone to a new school, they decided that it'd be a good idea just to make sure that everything goes fine, that she'd agreed that she wanted one of these little fob trackers so that they could check where she was and things like that. Anyway, over the summer holidays, they had a big clear out, and Layla tends to collect stuff, good on junk. And she'd collected, they decided to sort of bin some of the bags, and they spent ages looking for the bag with the fob in. Anyway, they never found it. So they did some exploratory investigations, and then they found it. Do you know where they found it? No, you haven't, because I haven't told you yet. It was in the recycling centre in Sutton Coalfield. You can actually see it. So it works. So we just have to hope. We just have to hope that it gets crushed or forever. It may be like someone coming from outer space. So, well, that's another story. And that was boring, wasn't it? Yeah, and I mustn't say the word boring because Nigel Farage shouts it and I don't want to make it political. Right, I'm Paul Millington. I'm here on the Tuesday Evening Show where there is more music and less talk, although I have spoken quite a bit at that particular point. But it's now time for my BHBN double play for the second hour. Two songs by Dave Clark Five, Bits and Pieces and Glad All Over. And I Don't Talk, in the middle.

0: Wow. Two Dave Clark, five songs. And I know I mentioned earlier that these random sneezes and coughs. Well, during those two songs, out of nowhere, I've been like sneezing like crazy. And it's weird.
1: 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It's as simple as that.
0: It is as simple as that. And taking us up to the break, we've got this Beatles song, I've Just Seen a Face. Fantastic.

0: classic song by the Beatles. Always triggers a memory there, because that sort of triggers many, many years ago. Saw Jan coming through the door when we were at university. And bang, I was hooked. Right, I was going to say something, but I've forgotten what I was going to say. I've just remembered. I made a note on a piece of paper. Things come into my head, and if I don't write them down before, while I'm in the studio, I forget. I've just had a message from my mate Mike Jarmin, who's I was at school with, and he's still driving HGV trucks. And he said that he's just finished a 26-hour day. Now, I know that 24 hours is in there, but it can get busy. So, good evening, Mike, and Debs, his partner. Now, Mike and Debs, or Debs, has got a number of dogs, and they've also got a green parrot. And she's training this parrot to do amazing things. And I've been watching on Facebook and various posts that she puts on with the parrot. And I've decided if I get a choice to come back in life again, I think I'll come back as a parrot, as long as Debs could look after me. Anyway, good evening, Mike and Debs. Hopes all is going well. Anyway, you're with BHBN Radio, HBA Station of the Year 2026. And next we've got the Moody Blues.
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0: That's correct. Anyway, an important update. Mike Jarmin has adjusted his 26 hours. He said it was only 16. And I've looked at the keyboard on his phone. Number one and number two are next door to each other. Easily done. Just need to ask the question. Oh, the Moody Blues is next. Now. I've got to stop it. I spoke over the intro. I hate it. So we're going to start again.

Union Park. The music, moving blues, drumming in the background, absolutely fantastic. I've just had to leave the studio to go and put some paperwork in a box, and it's dark up here now, and this used to be on the fifth floor. Well, it is on the fifth floor, but it used to be an operating theatre. And as I went into the area, because all the lamps and that are still up on the ceiling, I heard a noise, something moved. I just ran back into the studio in the safety. I get my wife to sort it out. You know, she's quite tough. So I wonder what... it is pretty spooky up here, especially late at night. Anyway, I'd like to say a big thank you to those of you that let me know that you're listening this evening. So that's Clive across the pond there in Los Angeles. My second mum, Joan, in Phoenix, Arizona. My mate, Jim Kozakovic, down there sort of in Birmingham. And Pete and Jude down there, St. Day in Cornwall, mate Vip, Ellen and Jim in Durham, Dave and Sue, Emma Lempsey, one of my fellow presenters, Dale, in Birmingham. Alan, my Alan Kettle up there in Stoke. And Mike and Debs, like in the Norfolk sort of area-ish with the parrot and the dogs. Right. What have I got? It's 9:52. I'm gonna shove this one in. Here we go. This is John Rawls. If only I had time. Yeah, there is never enough time.

John Rowles, if I only had time. Right, it's just gone 9:55 on this Tuesday evening. There's less than 5 minutes left of my Tuesday evening show. I will be back next week doing the same, not the same programme, but slightly different, with different music. Anyway, it'll still be me. Anyway, that's the end. That is the end, yes, of my Tuesday evening show for this evening, where there has been more music and less talk. I hope you've enjoyed the music that I've played to you this evening. So I'd like you to tell your friends about me, but more importantly, please tell your friends about BHBN Radio. That's the radio station that's worth a listen. Get well soon if you're in hospital, and everyone stay safe. I'm Paul Millington. Good night.

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1: From the Sky News Centre at 10, Heathrow Airport says departures have resumed from the UK's busiest airport after hundreds of flights were cancelled due to a technical fault at air traffic control. However, it warns disruption is expected to continue as backlog is dealt with. This man has had his work flight to Madrid cancelled.
2: We were told our flight was cancelled and then we were put on hold by British Airways for an hour, which they then told us that the only option was to fly to Paris, which has been delayed 4 hours to 1:20 a.m. and then to Madrid, so we wouldn't arrive till 11 with no sleep.
1: NAT's chief executive says he accepts full responsibility and unreservedly apologises. Benjamin Netanyahu has reacted angrily to the UK sanctioning and banning goods from Israeli settlements in the occupied West Bank. Foreign Secretary Ed Miliband's accused what he calls settler terrorists of ethnically cleansing Palestinians. Israel's Prime Minister has closed the British consulate in Jerusalem and banned several politicians from the country. They include Labour MP John McDonnell, who thinks it's for his support of a medic.
3: He's called the doctor of the poor. He was arrested in June. He's not been seen since, but there are rumours about harsh treatment in prison, and I've been raising his case. So it might be because of that, because I have been very clear this is just unacceptable behaviour.
1: The Duke and Duchess of Sussex are said to be surprised by a letter from the King, clarifying their status as non-working royals. Palace sources say the announcement was sent to Prince Harry's team, government departments and military officials. Ireland's media regulator has started an investigation into child safety measures on X. It'll examine whether rules on age checks and parental controls are being strictly followed. Paintings worth millions of pounds have been stolen on the French Riviera. The local mayor says thieves snatched four pieces of artwork from the Renoir Museum this morning, but dropped two while escaping. And Manchester City have made a winning start to their Champions League campaign with a 2-0 victory at Porto. Erling Haaland scored just after the break. That's the latest. I'm Imani Rana.
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Martha and the Vandellas welcoming you to this edition of The Soul Train with me, Pete Bayliss, here for the next hour with some more of my favourite soul, funk and dance and Motown music from the 1960s, 70s and 80s. And Jimmy Mac was written by the main creative team from Motown, Holland Dozier and Holland. Came out in 1967 and was actually the final top 10 hit for the Vandellas in the States, peaking at number 10 in the Billboard Hot 100. But it entered the UK charts in March 1967 and reached the dizzy heights of number 21 in that year. So, yes, welcome. The next hour is, as I say, some more of my favourites from the last, from the 60s, 70s and 80s. Well, that was from the 60s, so logic would tell us that we need to go to the 70s. And in the 70s, soul and dance music didn't come much bigger, in all senses of the word, than Barry White.

else, of course, but the three-time Grammy Award winner, known for that distinctive bass baritone voice in The Romantic Image, Barry White himself. During the course of his career in the music business, he had 106 gold albums worldwide. Wow, record sales in excess of 100 million, one of the world's best-selling artists of all time. Never Never Gonna Give Up was written, produced and recorded by Barry White for his second album, Stone Gone. In 1973, it was released as the first single in the States, got to number 2 on the hip-hop songs and 7 in the Billboard Hot 100. And in Europe, it was issued in 1974. And in the UK singles chart, he reached number 14 in that year. So we've had one from the 60s, we've had one from the 70s. I suppose we need to have one from the 80s, and that suggests to me maybe Kool & the Gang.

Cool and the gang from Jersey City in New Jersey. They originally called the Jazziacs, changed their name to Cool and the Flames in 1967, and then a couple of years later, in order to avoid confusion with James Brown's famous Flames, they changed to Cool and the gang. Robert Cool Bell, Ronald Bell, Robert Mickens, Dennis Thomas, Ricky West, George Brown and Charles Smith. And that was Ooh La La La, Let's Go Dancing, which reached number 6 in the UK charts in October of 1982.

0: That's an American funk, soul and R&B band, the Ohio Players. They were popular in the States in the 70s and best known for big hits they had over there called Fire and Love Roller Coaster. It was just a few years ago, they were actually inducted into the official R&B Music Hall of Fame in Cleveland University. But they didn't have very much success over here. I think they had one minor hit in the UK charts. But that's a track taken from the Ohio Players' 2003 compilation album called Trespassing, a track called A Little Soul Party, which seems somehow appropriate. And coming up next on our little soul party, a classic from Wilson Pickett.
1: 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Three little words. Some people wait years to hear them, but those three little words could be the most important three little words you'll ever hear. Make you feel as light as a feather, sweep you off your feet. Ready? Fancy a coffee?
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What can I tell you? In the Midnight Hour, originally performed by Wilson Pickett in 1965 released on his 1965 album of the same name. It was composed by Wilson Pickett with Steve Cropper. And actually, they wrote it at the historic Lorraine Motel in Memphis, where Martin Luther King Jr. would be assassinated in 1968. But it was his first and biggest UK hit. It reached number 12 in the UK charts. And in 2017, the song was selected for preservation in the National Recording Registry by the Library of Congress in America as being culturally, historically, or artistically significant. Great song, no matter what. Wilson Pickett in The Midnight Hour. Here's another great song. This is the first version ever done of this song by the Isley Brothers.

Actually, it wasn't the first recording of it. The first recording of Twist and Shout, written by Phil Medley and Burt Burns, was by a group called The Top Notes, but that was the first chart hit as a cover single by the Isley Brothers, 1962, and it just about gave them their UK chart debut, scraping in for just 1 week at number 42 in the charts. Of course, it has since been covered by several artists, including, notably, of course, The Beatles on their first album, Please Please Me, and The Tremolos did it, and The Who did it, and many other bands have done it before and since, but that was my favourite version of Twist and Shout by the Isley Brothers. We'll slow the tempo down just a little bit now to a little bit of soul from the 70s from the former lead singer of Harold Melvin and the Blue Notes, who went on to greater success himself in the late 1970s, Teddy Pendergrass.

What a lovely song and what a great voice. The Whole Town's Laughing At Me, written by Sherman Marshall and Ted Wortham, became a UK chart hit for just 3 weeks in 1977, peaking at number 44 for Teddy Pendergrass. Unfortunately, in 1982, he was severely injured in a car crash and resulted in him being paralysed from the chest down. But he subsequently founded the Teddy Pendergrass Alliance, a foundation that helps those with spinal cord injuries. And in 2007, he commemorated 25 years of living after his spinal cord injury with a Starfield event called Teddy 25, a celebration of life in Philadelphia. Unfortunately, he died in January 2010 at the age of 59. A great loss, but a great voice. Teddy Pendergrass and the Whole Town's Laughing At Me.

Brenda Holloway, who was a recording artist for Motown during the 1960s. She wrote songs like Every Little Bit Hurts, that one, When I'm Gone, and You Made Me So Very Happy, which she co-wrote and became a top 10 hit later for Blood, Sweat and Tears. She left Motown after 4 years at the age of 22 and largely retired from the music industry until the 1990s, when her recordings had something of a revival on the British Northern Soul scene, and that was taken from one of the Northern Soul revival albums, Brenda Holloway and When I'm Gone, written by Smokey Robinson. Talking of Northern Soul, it also did sometimes throw up some unlikely Northern Soul hits like this one.

Frankie Valli and the Four Seasons were signed to Motown's Mo West label in the early 70s, and that song, The Night, was originally released in 1972. Although it failed to chart when it first released, it then was picked up and became a popular track on the Northern Soul circuit, which led to a successful UK re-release in the spring of 75 when it reached number 7 on the official charts. No dispute about the next person being one of the Queens of Soul, Aretha.

0: Think, written by Aretha Franklin with Ted White, was released as a single in 1968 from her Aretha Now album. It reached number 7 on the Billboard Hot 100 in the States, becoming her 7th top 10 hit over there. And it was also a hit over here in the UK, reaching number 26 in July 1968. Coming up next, a band from San Francisco who were pivotal, I suppose, in the development of funk and soul and rock and psychedelic.
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Well, as much as is allowed, I hope you were doing that dance to the music. Sly and the Family Stone, the kind of inventors of what became known as psychedelic soul. Great dance to the music was their first single in the Billboard US top 10, got to number 8, and also their first and biggest UK hit. It reached number 7 in the UK charts in the summer of 1968. Another great soul voice, but not as popular as she really ought to have been, from the early 70s was a lady called Jean Knight.

She never really had the success over here that she deserved, but she had a couple of big hits in the States, particularly that one in 1971, Jean Knight and her Stax Records hit single Mr. Big Stuff, which spent 5 weeks at number one in the Billboard Singles chart and got to number two in their Big One Hot 100 Singles chart. But as I said, she never had any chart success over here, sadly, in the UK. The next band certainly did. They were at their peak in the mid-60s. They rivaled the Beatles in worldwide popularity, and it's said by a lot of people that their success at that time made it possible for future African-American R&B and soul musicians to find mainstream success. They had many different incarnations, the Supremes.

Nathan Jones was one of eight top 40 hits the Supremes recorded after Diana Ross had left for a solo career, and that was unusual because all three members of the group, Jean Terrell, Mary Wilson and Cindy Birdsong, all sang the song's lead vocal in unison. It's released in 1971, went to number 5 in the UK singles charts. You're listening to The Soul Train with me, Pete Bayliss, here on BHBN. Some of more of my personal choice from soul, Motown, funk and dance music of the 60s, 70s and 80s. And I'm not sure which of those categories the next one belongs to. Some even say it's country music, but I think it's a great bit of soul singing from O.C. Smith.

From 1961 to 65, O.C. Smith was vocalist with Count Basie Band, and he continued to record for different labels, but a hit remained elusive, and then by 1968, his record label Columbia Records were ready to release him from his recording contract. When he heard a country song written by country musician and songwriter Dallas Fraser, he recorded it, and as they say, the rest is history. The son of Hickory Holler's Tramp spent 15 weeks in the UK singles charts between June and August 1968, including 3 weeks at number two. No mistaking the funk from the next American singer, songwriter and pianist, a girl who sang originally backing vocals for people like Aretha Franklin and Stevie Wonder and Peter Tosh and Billy Joel and Madonna. She wrote songs that were made famous by Benny King and Roberta Flack. But in 1986, she recorded the song that's probably what she's best known for. Her name is Gwen Guthrie.

0: Ain't Nothing Going On But The Rent, written and produced by Gwen Guthrie. It was a major hit on both sides of the Atlantic, and it reached number 5 on the UK singles chart in 1986. And sadly, that brings us to the end of another edition of The Soul Train. How quickly time flies when you're enjoying yourself. I hope you've enjoyed it. Whatever hospital you're in, I hope you feel better soon. If you're listening on other media, then I hope you've enjoyed the last hour and will join me for another edition of The Soul Train very soon. I'll leave you with a track from the American saxophone virtuoso, band leader, band member, session musician, musical director, record producer. Call him what you like. He called himself King Curtis, and he's going to give you his own recipe for Memphis soul stew. Until the next time, from me, Pete Bayliss, goodbye.
1: Today's special is Memphis soul stew. We sell so much of this, people wonder what we put in it. We're going to tell you right now.
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3: From the Sky News Centre at 11, planes have started taking off again at Heathrow after air traffic control issues caused hundreds of flight disruptions across the UK. But Britain's busiest airport won't see any arrivals for the rest of the day, with warnings there could be more delays tomorrow. The National Air Traffic Service says it's investigating a technical issue. Chief Executive Martin Rolfe says he accepts full responsibility.
4: Can I just express my huge sympathies to everyone who has been caught up in today's disruption. We absolutely take responsibility for this. We never want this sort of thing to happen. I completely understand how frustrating it is for passengers.
3: Israel's closed the UK's consulate in Jerusalem and banned some politicians from entering the country in response to sanctions imposed on the occupied West Bank. It's after the Foreign Secretary accused Jewish settlers of ethnically cleansing Palestinians. But speaking in the Commons, Ed Miliband says the argument isn't with the people of Israel.
5: Our argument is with the conduct of its government. And I also want to say emphatically to people in Britain and indeed across the world, holding British Jews responsible for the actions of the Israeli government is anti-Semitism, plain and simple.
3: The Nottingham inquiries found that one of three victims' death may have been prevented if he'd received different medical treatment. Barnaby Webber was killed on his way home in 2023 by Valdo Calacane. The Duke and Duchess of Sussex are said to be surprised by the King's letter, making it clear the couple will remain non-working royals. Harry and Meghan returned to the UK last month. Erling Haaland scored twice as Manchester City opened their Champions League campaign with a 2-0 victory away to Porto. Aston Villa beat Club Brugge 3-2 in Belgium. And LIV Golf has filed for bankruptcy protection in the US as it attempts to restructure. It follows Saudi Arabia ending its multi-billion dollar funding for the breakaway league after this season. That's the latest. I'm Cam Hall.
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1: 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You may experience unfamiliar or intensified emotions as you navigate this challenging period. Many patients find that the side effects of cancer treatments improve after completing their treatment. However, some side effects may persist and cause long-term issues, while others, known as late effects, might not emerge until months or years later. Adopting a healthy lifestyle can aid in managing the late effects of cancer treatment and enhance recovery. It can also reduce the risk of other health conditions such as heart disease, diabetes, and strokes. We encourage you to consider ways to improve your overall well-being and long-term health. 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These sessions also offer peer support, connecting you with others who have experienced similar journeys, which can alleviate feelings of isolation and provide valuable coping strategies. 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We look forward to welcoming you.
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0: Three little words. Some people wait years to hear them, but those three little words could be the most important three little words you'll ever hear. Make you feel as light as a feather, sweep you off your feet. Ready? Fancy a coffee?
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1: From the Sky News Centre at midnight, hundreds of flights have been cancelled because of a major issue affecting air traffic control. National provider NATS says a fix has been put in place, but it'll take time to recover from the problem after planes were unable to take off from UK airports yesterday. Margaret Sloan was stranded on the tarmac at Glasgow throughout the afternoon.
2: I have to say, the staff have been very good, and everyone on the plane has been very patient. We have young children, we have children running up and down in the middle, but we don't know how long we're going to be stuck in this plane.
1: Well, NATS and the Transport Secretary have apologised. Israel's Foreign Minister says the UK government is being hostile following the announcement of trade sanctions over Israeli settlements in the West Bank. Foreign Secretary Ed Miliband's accused settlers of carrying out what he's called the ethnic cleansing of Palestinians. The colonies are illegal under international law, although Israel disputes that. Gideon Saar announced countermeasures, including the closure of the UK's consulate in Jerusalem.
3: The accusations made were outrageous lies. We have nothing against the British people. Unfortunately, a hostile Labour government is in office, systematically acting against the State of Israel.
1: 300 jobs are expected to go at Channel 4 in one of the biggest round of layoffs in its 43-year history. The aim's apparently to reduce the workforce by around a quarter. Paintings worth millions of pounds have been stolen on the French Riviera. The local mayor says thieves took four pieces of artwork from the Renoir Museum this morning, but dropped two while escaping. Manchester City have made a winning start to their Champions League campaign with a 2-0 victory at Porto. Aston Villa got past Club Brugge 3-2 in Belgium. And Newcastle scored late to avoid an upset in the third round of the EFL Cup and get a 1-0 win at Championship side Millwall. Bournemouth have their first victory under Marco Rosa after thrashing Lincoln 4-0. That's the latest. I'm Cam Hall.
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0: 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If you're joining us from the Heartlands Hospital in Bordesley Green, it's good to be with you. And remember, while you're there, keep listening to BHBN, as it truly is your local station.
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2: 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Alex cooks a mean Jalfrezi. And here's Sue, waiting to cross the road, off to get a takeaway.
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1: From the Sky News Centre at 1, the National Air Traffic Control Provider has apologised for more than 1,000 flight cancellations and widespread disruption. NATS says a system fault affecting UK airports has been resolved, but admits recovery is taking a lot longer than it's hoped. Our correspondent Emma Birchley is monitoring developments from Heathrow, where a fifth of flights have been grounded.
2: On one flight, destined for Dublin from Gatwick, passengers waited so long, they wanted water, they were getting so frustrated, so much tension, that the police ended up being called.
1: Israel's shutting the UK consulate in Jerusalem and banning several politicians from entering the country. It's in response to Foreign Secretary Ed Miliband accusing Jewish settlers of ethnically cleansing Palestinians and sanctioning the colonies. The US military says it's destroyed five Iranian crude oil tankers after one of its warships was targeted by ballistic missiles. Central Command says its carrier wasn't hit during attempts to strike it over the past 2 days. Three people have been arrested over an alleged hit and run near Edinburgh Airport, in which a driver died. Four cars were involved in a collision on the A8 on Monday morning. The Nottingham inquiry has been told one victim potentially might have survived if he'd had different medical treatment at the scene of the attack. 19-year-old Barnaby Webber was one of three people killed by Valdo Calicane in June 2023. The teenager's mother, Emma, says a number of failures have been unravelled during the hearings.
3: If you can imagine anything and everything that could go wrong did, and decisions that were made at the most senior levels were appalling. Any investigations carried out internally by public agencies were nothing more than marking their own homework.
1: And Erling Haaland scored twice as Manchester City opened their Champions League campaign with a 2-0 victory away to Porto. Aston Villa ended their winless start to the season by getting past Club Brugge 3-2 in Belgium. That's the latest. I'm Cam Hall.
0: Your next news on BHBN Radio is in 1 hour.